0: crops up. Michael Packey reports.
1: Andrew Hastie is demanding One Nation remove a cartoon on their website, labelling him a traitor. He believes the minor party is targeting him after he testified against former Army colleague Ben Robert Smith. Mr. Hastie says he wasn't the only one who had to give evidence, but there were 20 other elite soldiers.
2: And are you calling them traitors as well? Because if you are, just own it.
1: One Nation leader Pauline Hanson has told News 24 the cartoon is satire and she doesn't personally believe Mr. Hastie is a traitor.
3: This is just completely a storm in teacup.
1: The minor party says it will not remove the cartoon from its social media accounts, while Mr. Hastie admits he can't afford to launch legal action against One Nation. Michael Packey, Canberra.
0: A landmark study warns rising seas could cost Australia hundreds of billions of dollars in property and land damage. Scientists warn every 10 centimetre rise in sea levels will triple the frequency of severe flood events along the coast. Analysts say the data is driving an unfair rise in insurance costs. Support services are encouraging Australians to make a safety plan this World Suicide Prevention Day. An average of 9 people each day are lost to suicide in Australia. Lifeline Chairman Professor Steve Moylan says it can be hard to know how to manage emotions when you become overwhelmed.
4: A safety plan that's been prepared in a calmer moment gives you practical steps and trusted people and safe places to turn to. Beyond Now is Lifeline's free safety planning app that helps people create a personalised plan they can use when things get tough.
0: If you or someone you know needs help, contact Lifeline on 13 11 14. And Apple has unveiled its first foldable iPhone. The Duo device opens to a 19-centimetre display that's 80% bigger than the newest iPhone 18 Pro. The Opals are into the quarterfinals of the Women's Basketball World Cup after a thrilling 82-80-point win against Italy. The Aussies led by 20 at the start of the final quarter, but Italy came storming home and had a layup right on the buzzer, just missing and losing the chance for overtime.
5: Italy very likely could put up a three. It's going to be Passa!
0: The Opals will take on Spain in tomorrow morning's quarterfinal. And Melbourne Victory has advanced through to the Australia Cup final after beating Sydney FC 2-0. And that's the latest news update from the Capital Radio Newsroom. I'm Tia Priest-Willamott.
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8: Going to be a beautiful sunny day today. Tomorrow about the same, mostly sunny conditions. For your Saturday, might see some fog for the morning. Otherwise, going to be some sunshine. Goulburn reaching a top of 16 degrees. Braidwood climbing to 16 today as well. And Canberra maxing out at 18 degrees.
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10: Absolutely, it is. 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
8: You're both very low to the ground. 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And we're broadcasting live from Goulburn North Public School.
10: That's right. What a school it is as well. I have to say, as I am not a school child, I have not ventured into many schools in Goulburn. If this is what they're all like, this is a very, very nice place to be.
8: Yeah, very fantastic library we're held up in for today. We're broadcasting live to 1 o'clock. Going to meet some of the friendly staff, the principal, the students, learn about what makes this school amazing. So let's get it started, buddy.
10: Absolutely. Hang on. We're in a library and the principal's coming, so we've got to be quiet.
8: Yeah, we've got to be,
10: like be quiet.
8: Quiet voices, quiet reading time, of course. So it's also quiet listening time now with Jason Derulo, the other side on Eagle FM.

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1: We are out of the studio. I don't know who let us outside, but we have been let outside, and there's lots of important people around us. We are actually joined by a very special guest as well.
0: Yep, the principal of Goulburn North Public. It's Jason Marshall. Good morning, mate.
2: Good morning. Thanks, guys. Thanks for being here today.
0: Oh, it's a pleasure to be here, especially because on this day, September 10th, 149th anniversary of Goulburn North Public. Wow. How did we get to this milestone?
2: Correct. The school opened on the 10th of September in 1877. So as of today, the school is 149 years old, and it marks the year towards our 150th, our sesquicentenary.
1: Yeah. Sesquicentenary.
2: Sesquicentenary.
1: I like that word. That's a good word.
2: It is. It is. And in fact, I was chatting with someone the other day who told me that they were at school here when it was the centenary. Oh. So 100 years.
1: I was worried you were going to say the opening then. I'm like, that's a... Oh, no, they're doing quite well.
2: Yeah. They would be doing very well. No, they were here at school in year six. They were the school captains when it was the 100th, and they're going to come back and be here.
1: Brilliant.
2: For our 150th next year.
0: Wow, that is brilliant. But and your tenure here, you've been here for about 4 years. What's some of the changes you've brought about as part of the history here of Goulburn North Public?
2: Oh, I suppose I'm part of the history now. So that's but one of the things that we're really proud of here is just, you know, making sure that we're fostering that spirit of bringing everyone together, working together, making sure that everyone's working in tandem and heading towards what the future is going to look like. I mean, we want 150 years to just be the start and head towards 200 years next, I suppose. That's going to be our next major milestone. So, you know, for me, it's about what we can do to support in that space and what I can do to help the staff, students and the community come together.
1: Well, that's what we like to hear. And lots of changes has been happening, as you've been saying. I'm actually looking at the moment as to what I think is a smart whiteboard, which I've never seen before. Or is that just a big TV?
2: Oh, well, it does both.
1: It does both.
2: Yeah, exactly right. So, you know, chalkboards are a way of the past, and you can see there's the old whiteboard beside it, which was a little bit newer, and then that's an interactive touch panel.
1: Terrifying to think that we are now calling whiteboards old. That is very scary.
0: Whiteboards.
2: Yeah. But amazingly, if you look over there, that's where it used to be on the wall.
0: Oh!
2: Yeah. And now they're actually on wheels, so you can put it wherever you want. So it just gives you that flexibility to go, do I want to teach here, there, or wherever you want? It just moves around where you want to be.
0: Yeah, the space moves for you.
2: It sure does. It sure does.
0: And with the school, the values are connection, creativity, and curiosity. What do you hope these values mean for our students and the school community moving forward?
2: Well, actually, our new school values that you've just mentioned, connection, creativity and curiosity, they actually launch today.
0: Oh, launch today as well.
2: They do. So we've worked really hard with the community, with our teaching staff, with the students, and we wanted to make sure that we set the pace around what learning is going to look like and what the lens will be used for. And so that's kind of like our next step. So we've got our expectations, and they've been embedded for quite some time. So that's ready, respectful and safe. And we wanted to go with, you know, what do we want our learning to look like? And so our values launch as of today.
1: Fantastic. Well, there we are. And something else that's happening today as well, which you actually brought to our attention earlier. Are you okay today? Now, I've noticed that you are wearing a particularly bright jacket today.
2: Yes. Yellow is the colour for Are You Okay Day. It's really important for us here at North to make sure that everyone is okay. And so we want that message about, you know, mental health and support. So I've got my Hufflepuff yellow jacket on, and lots of staff and students today have been encouraged to wear yellow. So when you see them come in today, hopefully you'll see them in yellow and coming from there. So, but it's only a splash of yellow. You don't have to all be yellow.
1: Right. Okay. So not looking like
2: Ronald McDonald,
1: Curious George.
0: You mean his owner?
1: His owner. I forgot.
0: The man in the yellow hat. That's him.
1: That's the one. We really should have been easier to remember his name.
0: I mean, we've got books of plenty in here. There's probably a Curious George book in here somewhere in the library.
2: That's exactly right. And you guys were telling me earlier that, you know, pink and black makes yellow.
1: Oh, so yes.
0: Apparently.
1: What do you mean, apparently? You are just trying to make me look like I don't know my colours. I know my colours very well, thank you.
0: It's okay, Alfie. Well, Jason, thank you so much for joining us this morning. It's a pleasure being out here at Goulburn North Public.
2: And thank you for making the time to come and spend it with us on our 140th. We really appreciate it.
0: Yeah, 149th, and we're looking forward to a 150th next year. We're still going to get through today, and there's a lot of fun to be had today here on Eagle FM Workdays. Now the Killers with Mr. Brightside for the best music.

0: 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Here we are at Goulburn North Public School. It's been a nice start so far.
1: Oh, that it certainly has. We've been joined by already a fantastic guest, and we've got plenty more to go. Now, we've got another one as well, a very, very special guest with us. Now, Bella, thank you very much for joining us. You have been here for quite some time.
2: You could say that, absolutely. 24 years, in fact.
0: Yeah, longest-serving classroom teacher at Goulburn North Public School. Like, that is incredible. What are some of the changes you've seen here?
2: I have seen absolutely amazing changes, but one of the biggest changes that I could really say would be that with technology, and it's changed teaching and what teaching used to be in ways that I couldn't have imagined. I mean, once we were reliant on textbooks and chalkboards, but now students learn with interactive displays and use digital resources for every day. The school community itself has become much more diverse, and we've developed programs to support student well-being and inclusion, ensuring that every child feels valued and supported. Another positive change has been the growth in extracurricular opportunities. Students can now join in a range of clubs, sports teams, and creative projects that weren't available 20 or more years ago. Mm. And perhaps most importantly, one of the things that's really notable is the sense of community among staff, students, and families, which has never been stronger. We work together to celebrate successes, support each other, and create a welcoming environment for all.
1: Fantastic. And as we've mentioned before, today is the 149th. As we approach 150 years, what does it mean to you personally to have been part of this school story?
2: Being part of Goulburn North as we approach our 150th anniversary feels incredibly special to me. It's very humbling to know that I've played a very minute, small little role in the story of a school with such a rich history. And over my 24 years here, I've seen generations of students come through these doors. I've watched them grow and celebrated their achievements. Personally, the school has been more than just my workplace. It's become like a second home. The relationships I've formed with colleagues, students and families have been deeply rewarding and have shaped who I am as a teacher and as a person. Looking back, I feel very proud to have contributed to the nurturing and education of so many young people. It's wonderful to see former students return and share the successes, and there have been many.

0: that have come back and shared some of the successes that they have achieved with their lives. And knowing that I was a part of their journey is really, really meaningful. So as we celebrate our 150 years, I feel fortunate to belong to a community with such strong traditions and values. And I look forward to being part of the next chapter of Goulburn North's story, inspiring curiosity, creativity and connection for all of our students.
1: Oh, that is just wonderful. No doubt the school community really loves that you are here for for this many years. Since 2002 you've been working here. It's incredible.
2: It's a good year.
0: How old are you guys?
1: I'm 25.
2: And I'm a 2002 baby.
0: So I've been here as long as you've been born.
1: Yeah.
0: So that is really special.
1: Thank you so much for joining us this morning, Bella. It's been wonderful hearing your story and we look forward to, you know, celebrating this 150th year next year with you as well.
0: Absolutely, and we're definitely looking forward to it.
1: Yeah, it's about 10:30 now, and on the way we're going to be finding out what's going on, community service announcements coming up, and plenty more of Goulburn's best music playing on Eagle FM.
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2: Now, the Convoy for Kids Goulburn, they've been proudly supporting local kids with cancer and severe disability since 1999. 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

0: 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It's your workday with Brad and Alfie, and we are doing it live this morning.
1: We are outside. We are meeting people. We've met a lot of people, you know, part of the faculty here at the school. I think it's just about time we talk to one of the parents, don't you think?
0: Yep. Here at Goulburn North Public School, we're talking to Mrs. Chafika. Welcome, Chafika.
2: Thank you.
0: Now, Chafika, you're just recently moved to town within the last year. What made you want to choose Goulburn North Public School?
2: Well, it was my local school, and knowing that it was a small school, it made me feel the transitioning process wouldn't be too overwhelming.
0: Yeah.
1: And you actually have quite a, well, I say quite a number. It's a pretty standard amount of kids here, but you have three kids here as well.
2: Yes.
1: Now, what do you think you've enjoyed most about kind of being part of the Goulburn North community so far?
2: Well, I like that it's a small school. It does feel like a community. It just feels more coming from a larger school, a smaller school, you tend to see familiar faces. Mm. They smile, they greet you. They've got the time to stop and chat when they, you know, see you. So it makes you feel like you are involved in a smaller community.
1: Absolutely, because you've come from Sydney, is that right?
2: Correct.
1: That is a big change to come from
2: big
1: Sydney
2: change,
1: to Goulburn.
2: Yes.
0: And, like, just the atmosphere has been much more helpful for you and your students, has it?
2: It has.
0: For your kids,
2: like I said, like you mentioned, it has been more of a community than it is, like, an institution size.
1: Mm. And so North has kind of this new value of connection. We touched on this a little bit earlier on. How important is connection with North, and how has the school kind of demonstrated this value with your family?
2: Yeah, I think connection with the schools that your kids attend is vital to their growth and success. Parents need to be aware of their kids' progress, their development, their social skills and behaviour. And without connection with the school and yourself as a parent, you won't be able to support your child and as they need. The school provides communication through various apps that are constantly updated. You know, that you can communicate with their teachers. The school also updates their Facebook page with so much going on, which keeps families connected to what goes on during school hours. It's a great way to stay connected to the school and your kids' daily activities.
0: Yeah, keeping up with all that, yeah. And if there's one question I had to ask, if as a parent, what would you recommend to other parents who are thinking of enrolling their students here to Goulburn North for the next year? What's one thing you want to let them know about?
2: It is, again, going back to the community, it's such a... I like that it's a small school. You walk in, everyone feels connected, everyone knows everyone. It does... You do feel a sense of belonging and inclusion in the school. And to me, that's just what helps kids grow and, you know, succeed in life, you know, feeling included, feeling connected.
1: Absolutely. Well, thank you so very much for joining us, Chafika. I know this is quite a scary thing to come on radio. You have done absolutely brilliantly. Thank you so very much for joining us this morning.
2: Thank you for having me.
0: Absolute pleasure. We've got more fun to be had, more talks with more teachers, students, family, all that here at Goulburn North Public School.
1: We've got our next three victims lined up, I think. They're looking very nervous.
0: We'll be talking to them in the next 5 minutes. You're on Eagle FM.
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1: That's right, we are out and about talking to some of the wonderful people a part of this school. And we have some very special guests joining us right now.
0: Yeah, I'm kind of starstruck of sorts because we have the two prime ministers of this school joining us right now. They are Lachlan and Eli. Welcome, mates.
2: Thanks.
0: G'day, buddies. So now, as the school prime ministers, what are you most proud about representing Goulburn North Public?
2: I'm proud of representing the diversity and culture of our school. I've also represented the school at state for high jump, where I placed fifth. I was only two spots off representing New South Wales, and I've also represented Goulburn North in rugby league and touch at a high level.
1: Fantastic.
0: Wow. And then as with creativity as well, that's like the new sort of value of Goulburn North Public. In what ways has creativity impacted you, Lachlan?
3: Well, Kappa's probably my favourite subject, creative and performing arts. I do drama outside of school. I'm taking part in the Mighty Playwrights at the moment.
0: Yeah.
3: And my team for the debating is undefeated this year. Last year, I took part in The Wizard of Oz. I was the Cowardly Lion.
1: Oh, wow. That's the best character to play, I have to say. Cowardly Lion, by far away, the best character in The Wizard of Oz. Now, I do have to ask, you try and to be good role models. You are the prime ministers of this school. Trying to be good role models for younger students, how do you demonstrate being ready, respectful, and safe?
2: I ensure that I'm approachable and friendly for our students to talk to me. I show students I'm ready by always showing up on time with all my supplies, and I am respectful by being kind. I'm also safe by following all the rules.
0: Pretty insightful that. And one more question, because before for you are in year six. Now, obviously that means next year you're heading into year seven, start of high school. There's a lot of nervousness going on about that. But What are you going to take from your experience here at Goulburn North Public School into your next stage of education?
3: If an opportunity comes my way, I'll definitely take it, like a play or a sporting team. Yeah.
0: Yeah, but you take your proactiveness with it. The initiative, exactly that. It's a good thing to have with you.
1: Absolutely, and you're both, you're quite a bit of a yin and yang as well with your, Eli, you're quite into your sports, and Lachlan, you're really quite into your creativity, as you said before, cap subjects. Do you think that kind of helps your co-leadership as well?
2: Yeah, it shows lots of creativity and it shows heaps about how our personality on how we act and how we are for other people.
0: It shows just how, what's on offer here. It's more than just sport. It's also the whole creative side, and you can get into it just here at Goulburn North Public.
3: Yeah.
0: That's incredible. Thank you so much, boys, for joining us this morning here at Goulburn North Public School. Thanks for letting us interview you on the air. It's been a pleasure.
1: Poking and prodding, and you've answered very well, so thank you very, very much for joining us. We've been joined by prime ministers.
0: Yeah, that's a cool achievement on our part. And hey, we're still here till 1 o'clock this afternoon. We're going to be talking to more of the students, staff and teachers, or the staff really as well, all about Goulburn North Public School here on Eagle FM on your workday.
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0: cloudy with a chance of meatballs. 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We're just getting started. 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We're just
1: Hi, I'm Christy McBain, your member for Eden Monaro. 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
5: From the Capital Radio Newsroom, good morning. I'm Tia Priest-Willamott. Labor has released proposed legislation governing gas supply to the east coast of Australia. The Albanese government says gas producers must supply the domestic market with up to 20% of their gas. Existing contracts with other countries will be honoured in order to ensure the stability of gas exports. The reservation scheme will be delayed to July 2028. New research has found super retirement spending is supporting almost 500,000 jobs. The survey commissioned by the Supermember Council has found it adds $121 billion to the economy a year. Council Chief Executive Misha Schubert says the result is a stronger, broader economy.
6: Retirees go and spend that money buying a cup of coffee in their local businesses, travelling around the country as caravanners. All of those things wash money into supermarkets and food producers, transport providers, trades and construction businesses.
5: Coalition MPs are rallying around their Liberal colleague Andrew Hastie as his feud with One Nation ramps up. The former elite soldier is calling on the minor party to remove a cartoon from their website that labels him a traitor. One Nation says that won't be happening, arguing the cartoon is satire, and party leader Pauline Hanson doesn't believe he is a traitor. Nationals MP Lew O'Brien says Senator Hanson should just do the right thing.
7: And this bullshit about hiding behind a cartoon to weaponise statements like that is pretty poor. Andrew Hastie served his country in war, and that should be respected.
5: And a safety researcher with AI company Anthropic has publicly stated he believes there is a more than 10% chance artificial intelligence could kill all humans within a decade. In a post on social media, Evan Hubinger says the risk from the current models is low, but the technology may improve upon itself until it becomes an existential threat. Daily Cherry Evans denies the Roosters are in a slump despite three straight losses heading into the NRL finals. The Chooks crashed from first to fourth in the space of a month, but ahead of Sunday's qualifying final against the Panthers, the veteran halfback says it's now a new competition.
8: We're really clear on what parts of that season we want to take with us into this final series, but for us to be sitting here and being worried about a couple of losses that finish the season, if we've just worried about that, then we've already lost the game.
5: And the LA Rams will have a light run today after arriving in Melbourne this morning. The countdown is on before players take to the MCG in front of up to 100,000 fans tomorrow. 49ers great Jerry Rice says the international game is a chance for players to shine.
9: I would tell the players to feed off that, the energy. Be thankful that you're here. This is an opportunity of a lifetime for you to be able to showcase, American football. Give the fans what they want.
5: And that's the latest news update from the Capital Radio Newsroom. I'm Tia Priest-Willamott.
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11: Going to be a beautiful sunny day today. Tomorrow about the same, mostly sunny conditions for your Saturday. Might see some fog for the morning, otherwise going to be some sunshine. Goulburn reaching a top of 16 degrees. Braidwood climbing to 16 today as well. And Canberra maxing out at 18 degrees. ACTU AGL lights up lives and powers moments right across the region. ACTU AGL, the energy for around here.
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11: And we're just about to do it because it's Brad and Alfie live with you now.
13: Oh, yes.
11: Goulburn North Public School.
13: That's right. They let us out of the studio. I can't believe it. I mean, it was a bit of fighting. There was people trying to keep us in there. But no, we escaped. We are out and about at Goulburn North. And what a place it is. I'm loving this.
11: Yeah, we're here to learn about it all on their 149th anniversary celebration. Next year, the big 150.
13: Oh, yes. We'll probably be back for that. But let's focus on the 149th for today, I think.
11: Yep. And we're going to be talking very soon to the PNC's president, Kylie, as well as one of the students who's just recently enrolled here. They're in year five, learning all about what makes this school so amazing.
13: Oh, yes.
11: So let's get to it right now. G Flip with Bet on Fire.

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1: You were enjoying that one.
0: I was loving that one. Hello, you're with Brad and Alfie, Eagle FM at Workday. 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
1: That's right. I apologise to all the parents and students around here for Brad's particular dancing style. He was enjoying that song, you know. We've got to let him have his moment.
0: It was a vibe, let me tell you that. But it's even more of a vibe now because we're joined by the PNC president of the Goulburn North Public School, Kylie. Welcome.
2: Hello.
0: Now, Kylie, I was wondering, what role does the PNC play in supporting the students, staff and families of Goulburn North?
2: Well, we all support each other. The PNC is just one part of our Goulburn North team, but it does play a vital role to provide a welcoming platform for families to communicate and collaborate with the school. The PNC offers the opportunity for everyone in the school community to come together to openly discuss things happening at the school and upcoming events and share ideas. It allows people to get involved as much as they like with things like volunteering, fundraising and events.
0: Yeah, and what do you most enjoy about being involved in the PNC and the community?
2: I think the thing that I like the most is being involved with such a fun and inclusive team where we all share the same goal of making the school an even better place year after year, like for all the students and community. So everything we do, whether it's a fundraiser or volunteering in the school canteen or even the PNC end of year dinner, we always have so much fun together. I've seen great friendships made over the years within our school community, and I myself have made lifelong friends here that I wouldn't have if I wasn't involved with our school and our PNC.
1: That is wonderful stuff. Now, I do have to ask. Now, the PNC, they've helped make some really fantastic improvements possible, including something which I'm just seeing glistening over kind of in the, just through the window out there over your shoulder, which I'm told is called the Ninja Playground.
0: Wow. What is this playground?
2: Yeah, that's our newest addition, and yeah, it is a ninja course themed playground for the kids.
0: Oh, so like a ninja warrior, like the show?
2: Exactly like that, yeah. It's got like a rock climbing wall and a warped wall and balance things and all of it, yeah.
1: We did not have that while I was at primary
0: school. I wish our school had that. That would have been incredible. Like, that's such an achievement for the PNC to get that organised. The kids are going to love it.
1: Would you say this is kind of the achievement that you're most proud of as part of the PNC?
2: Well, I've been involved with the PNC for 8 years now, and we've achieved so much in that time that benefits the whole school community, and I'm proud of all of it. I think the things I'm proud of most would be our PNC volunteer-run canteen and, yeah, the new playground equipment we've added over the years, and the iPads and laptops we've helped place in every classroom to ensure every student has access to technology for learning every day. But by far the biggest achievement and proud moment every year is watching the fireworks go off at our annual fireworks night every May and really seeing the effect of our school community come together for each other. Although at the moment, our most proud achievement is the new Ninja Playground.
1: One final question before we go. Can we play on it, please?
2: We'll have to ask Mr. Marshall, but okay. I could probably sneak in.
0: Let's in a little play test, who knows? Well, thank you so much for joining us, Kylie, this morning. It's an absolute pleasure talking to you.
2: Thank you.
0: We are here till 1 o'clock. It's about 11:15. We're almost at, and now this new one from Bruno Mars on Eagle FM.

0: You're on 93.5 Eagle FM. It's your workday. Brad and Alfie doing it with you as here at Goulburn North Public School.
1: You have danced to every single one of these songs that has come up. That was Ariana Grande. How do you dance like that to Ariana Grande?
0: I know a way. I'm a dancer at heart. It's what I love to do. I've got to do some dancing tonight at my Beauty and the Beast rehearsal I've got.
1: Oh, that's right.
0: But, you know, right now we're here to talk live. We're on the radio. We're talking to Ella. She's one of the new students here at Goulburn North Public School. And she's taken some time out of her busy schedule to talk with us. Welcome, Ella.
2: Hi, thank you.
0: Now, Ella, you have actually just started here at Goulburn North Public School. What's helped you feel connected already since last term?
2: I think what helped me feel connected the most was probably the friendly people. I mean, like, at first, coming into a new school was a little overwhelming, but my teacher was really welcoming and genuinely listened to me, making me feel comfortable, and the small things also matter. Like, all the students coming up to me saying hello. That probably what made me feel connected.
0: Yeah, lovely. What's been your favourite thing you felt since you arrived?
2: Probably the kind actions from everyone that still makes me feel like I belong in the school. But I suppose I do have to say I am really enjoying the book that I'm reading. It's called August and Jones.
0: August and Jones, what's it all about?
2: It's about like these two like 11-year-olds who are checking off their bucket list.
1: Right, okay. So you do seem to be quite an educated person, I will say. Now, do you have a favourite subject that you do here?
2: Probably ethics class.
1: Ethics class? So what's ethics all about in this school?
2: Probably just like, you know, teaching you how to behave. And yeah, that's basically it. Just with a nice group of people.
1: See, we never had that when I was at primary school. We had maths, we had English.
0: We had handwriting lessons.
1: Handwriting lessons.
0: Get the pen license.
1: Yes. The bike license as well, which that was fun. But we never had anything like ethics. So that's really interesting. So if you did have a friend that was thinking about coming to Goulburn North, what would you tell them about the school?
2: I'd probably tell them that there are like many exciting opportunities at North, that you can get included in anything that really interests you, whether it's debating, footsteps, again, ethics class, and many more. It's definitely a welcoming and supportive place to learn and try new things. They also have slushies and barbecue days at the end of each term, which I did forget to experience last term.
0: It's all right, but there's always this term and obviously next term and whole of next year, because you're going to be year six next year. One more thing before you go, because I've just noticed that then you're wearing a yellow scrunchie. Is that for Are You Okay Day today?
2: Yes, it is. There's a lot of people in our school that are wearing yellow things. It's very welcoming, and we did watch a couple of videos on it as well.
0: Yeah, that's just great to get involved for Are You Okay Day this September 10th, you know, checking up with

0: weekdays from 5.
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0: 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Brad and Alfie with you today on this very special occasion. We're live at Goulburn North Public School.
1: That's right. They actually let us outside of the studio, which I still don't know why they did, but I'm happy they did because we are here at Goulburn North. This is brilliant here.
0: Yeah, we're broadcasting live in the library. The children are out playing, but joining us with us at the other end of our little makeshift desk, we have Sarah and Kaz, the supported learning team. Welcome on, Sarah and Kaz.
2: Hi, thanks for having us.
3: Hello.
0: Now, I want to start the questions with Sarah. What makes supported learning at Goulburn North such a special part of the school?
2: I believe what makes it so special is seeing the smiles of our children when they feel that level of success and the support that we provide to them. And also just that we're able to help them participate and engage with learning for all students.
1: Fantastic. And Kaz, I must ask you, now you introduced yourself to us as self-described as just a helper, but I think you're much more in this. How do you create an environment where every student feels included and valued and connected?
3: We develop relationships and foster that as well. Like, we always get to know the child really well. We're all about inclusion, so we try and get all the kids to be in all the things that we're doing around the school as well. The students have good choices in what they get to learn and what they participate in, and they know what we are on their side, and we want them to succeed.
1: Fantastic. Well, thank you very much.
0: And what opportunities do your supported learning students have to learn and participate at school and in the wider community?
2: Yes, so we want our kids to be part of the whole school and then further into the whole community. And we are really lucky to have our school minibuses for those real deep connections with the community and real-world learning. So we've been really lucky to work with the fire department and visit them, going to their local SES, the police, other schools, various sporting grounds, to Bunnings and PCYC as well.
0: Yeah, getting to learn that the wider community of the Southern Tablelands.
2: Yeah, it's fantastic
1: Something that you would have known quite well as well, because we found out that you went to school here.
2: Yes.
1: So do you think that kind of, I guess, almost changes your value of connection here? What does that kind of look like for your supportive learning role now?
2: Even knowing what it was like to be a child here at school, taking on their own perspective as well, sort of helps in build that connection there. So, yeah, I think that's really important.
0: Fantastic. And one more question I have for you, Kaz, because I see you've got, like, the badge on your chest. You're commemorating Are You Okay Day today.
3: Yep, we are.
0: Yep. And is this a day that's very important to you?
3: Definitely. I find that, you know, helping people, supporting people, I value how they feel. Always checking in and seeing how they're going is a big part of my job every day, but particularly today.
0: Yep. It's good that the passion is allowing you for this day and for the work. And, yeah, what you're doing is incredible stuff and supportive learning. Ladies, thank you so much for joining us today.
2: Thank you so much.
3: Thank you very much.
0: You're on Eagle FM. It's Workdays. We are live at Goulburn North, finding out so much about the school, having such a great time, aren't we, Alfie?
1: Oh, that we certainly are. What a day it is today. We've still got plenty more to go as well.
0: Plenty more fun to be had. I'm really looking at that ninja playground.
1: I really want to get on the playground.
0: They're getting set up. Maybe we might, but we're here to find out more about what makes the school great. So keep on listening here on Eagle FM for more fun.
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0: 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Almost lunchtime.
1: Where has the time gone? I tell you, it's a very exciting day today because we're in a very exciting place.
0: Yes, Alfie, we are live at Goulburn North Public School, enjoying the sights, meeting some fantastic students, teachers, staff, parents, the whole Monty.
1: Oh, yes, we've got some very exciting interviews lined up. Ziggy and Zelda are waiting very patiently at the other side of this table. We will be talking to them very, very soon.
0: Yeah, going
1: to
0: find out from them what they love the most about the school and maybe a few extra fun little talks as well. We're going to get into that right after this one from Lady Gaga from her new album released last year, number 7, it's Abracadabra.

0: That was Lady Gaga right there. Abracadabra on Eagle FM was from her seventh album, Mayhem.
1: That's right, not called number seven. Yeah, it's Mayhem, the album.
0: Yeah, the name escaped from me as I was just trying to announce it a second ago, but it finally came and dawned to me. We're here now. We made it.
1: Hello, right. And
0: good morning. Brad and Alfie with you on Eagle FM, your work day. We're live at Goulburn North Public School, and we're joined by two very special guests.
1: Oh, that we certainly are. We have before us Ziggy and Zelda. How are we, Mr. Ziggy?
2: Good.
1: That's what we like to hear. And how are we, Zelda?
2: Good.
1: Fantastic. That's what we like to hear.
0: Before we begin, I just want to say those are two fantastic names. They're the coolest names I think I've heard all morning.
1: We will probably get into those a little bit later on, I think, so keep that in mind.
0: And I wanted to start asking both of you, what your favourite thing is about being a student here at Goulburn North?
2: Hanging out with my friends and feeling safe.
0: Lovely.
1: Fantastic. Lovely stuff. It is a very safe feeling school, I must say.
2: I get to see my friends, and it is a very lovely school to go to.
0: Yeah, it's wonderful, Zelda. And now, what do you think is the best thing about this new playground that's being introduced, the Ninja Playground, Ziggy?
2: I think the new playground is good because it has a rock climbing wall and lots of new things to play on.
1: Oh, yes, that it certainly does. It's shining over behind us over there.
0: How about you, Zelda? What are your thoughts?
2: The new playground equipment looks really fun to play on and will be great to keep us active and fit.
1: Fantastic. And there are lots of changes happening at this school. So what is something that's fun or exciting that you've had the opportunity to do at Goulburn North?
2: We get to play and learn on our iPads every day.
0: That's wonderful.
1: You get iPads to learn on.
0: Got iPads here at Ziggy.
2: I get laptops, but the year ones and twos get iPads.
0: Yeah, you've upgraded to the next level with the computer. How about you, Zelda? What's your favourite opportunity here?
2: I've been able to go on excursions to lots of exciting places, and I'm so happy to be a part of this opportunity to speak on the radio.
0: Oh, it's a pleasure having both of you here on the radio. It's awesome.
1: Absolutely. And this school as well, it values curiosity quite a lot. What is something that you think you'd like to learn a bit more about?
2: I would like to learn more about gardening and how to grow food.
1: Gardening? A bit of a green-fingered aficionado over here. Fantastic. And how about you, Zelda?
2: I would really like to learn how to play different musical instruments and to learn about all of the different animals that are out in the wild and in the world.
1: Fantastic. Now,
0: that's wonderful. You have like this curiosity to learn, and undoubtedly this school, what we've learned, has so much with creative performing arts, athletics, sport, so many ways to learn for it. And, you know, we're pretty curious members as well. So in the spirit of it, because during the music, we're talking a bit about Pokemon, just seeing your eyes light up there. Was wondering, Ziggy, what's your favourite Pokemon, mate?
2: Snorlax.
1: You like Snorlax? That's a good choice.
0: Why's that?
2: Because he sleeps.
0: Because he sleeps.
1: Yeah, I like him because of that as well. And I can relate to Snorlax quite a lot.
0: How about you, Zelda? What's your favourite?
2: Bulbasaur.
1: You like Bulbasaur? Now, you were saying as well that you quite like the evolutions as well?
2: Yeah.
1: Very nice. And I have to ask as well, are your parents gamers by any chance?
2: Yes.
1: I was going to say, your name, Zelda, Legend of Zelda, that's a very cool name. I like that one. Mm.
0: That's fantastic. Well, thank you so much, Ziggy and Zelda. You've been a pleasure to talk to. Thanks, mate.
2: You're welcome.
0: Oh, cheers to the both of you. It's just about to have lunchtime. Here's Alfie.
1: That's right. Have we got lunch?
0: I've got some food prepared, but we've got lots of good vibes prepared as well. A whole other hour here at Goulburn North Public School. We're going to have a blast.
1: Can we go to the tuck shop?
0: Maybe so.
1: Go to the
0: canteen.
1: Go to the tuck shop.
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13: From the Capital Radio Newsroom, I'm Alex Stockerty. One Nation is being urged to remove a cartoon from its social media accounts, which describes Liberal MP Andrew Hastie as a traitor. Mr. Hastie believes he's been targeted because he testified in the Ben Roberts-Smith case. One Nation leader Pauline Hanson argues the cartoon is satire and doesn't personally believe the former elite soldier is a traitor. Mr. Hastie says that's just a cop-out.
14: And so I've called on Pauline Hanson to either own her words, come out and own them and call me a traitor, or take the cartoon down. She's taken the weaker option. She hasn't taken responsibility for it. She pinned it to her account. It's still pinned to her account. And I think that shows weak leadership in someone who can't take responsibility for her actions. And this is someone who talks about being the Prime Minister of Australia.
13: Labor has released proposed legislation governing gas supply to the east coast of Australia. The Albanese government says gas producers must supply the domestic market with up to 20% of their gas. Existing contracts with other countries will be honoured in order to ensure the stability of gas exports. The reservation scheme will be delayed to July 2028. The Westpac chief executive believes Australia's housing shortage will cause property prices to start rising again next year. Anthony Miller forecasts values will increase by 3% and then by 8% in 2028. Mr. Miller says this would likely wipe out the cooling effect of Labor's tax changes. Thousands of transport workers are walking off the job throughout the day in the largest coordinated campaign in the history of the Transport Workers Union. Workers who move goods for brands including Aldi, BHP and Coca-Cola will strike for 24 hours in a push for improved pay and conditions. TWU Secretary Michael Caine says striking is always the last option.
15: They have to send a really clear signal to the companies that engage them and to the community that this is a critical industry and they are being squeezed. What these workers want is fair pay But more importantly than that, they want job security and assurance that they will have a job tomorrow.
13: Also making news, global oil prices have risen back above $100 a barrel for the first time since July as the Middle East conflict escalates. And a new study warns rising seas could cost Australia hundreds of billions of dollars in property and land damage. Checking sport, and the LA Rams will have a light run today after arriving in Melbourne this morning. Players are counting down to playing in front of up to 100,000 fans at the MCG tomorrow. In the AFL, and Dane Zorko has signed a one-year contract extension with Brisbane, taking the 37-year-old to a 16th season with the Lions. And Champions League wins for Liverpool, Arsenal and Barcelona this morning. Leeds has been thumped 6-3 by Chelsea in the third round of the English League Cup. That's the latest news update from the Capital Radio newsroom. Eagle
0: FM weather. Going to be a beautiful sunny day today. Tomorrow about the same, mostly sunny conditions for your Saturday. Might see some fog for the morning, otherwise going to be some sunshine. Goulburn reaching a top of 16 degrees. Braidwood climbing to 16 today as well. And Canberra maxing out at 18 degrees. ACTU AGL lights up lives and powers moments right across the region. ACTU AGL, the energy for around here.
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0: And you are with Brad and Alfie. We've made it to the afternoon now.
17: We certainly have, and time has flown. Yeah. Time really has flown today. It's been genuinely enjoyable because we are not in the studio today.
0: Yeah, we are at Goulburn North Public School. We are up in the library learning all about this amazing school. It's been here for 149 years. As of today.
17: That's right. Today is the 149th, which is very nice and exciting. And do you reckon they'll invite us back for the 150th, or have we kind of...
0: I feel like we will be there. We'll definitely be there for a good time. But, you know, we're having a great time as it is. And coming up, talking to some more of the students, staff,
17: that's
0: parents,
17: right. We've got
0: that.
17: The assistable principals on the way.
0: Assistable principals?
17: Assistable principals.
0: All right. We're going to go with that phrasing there. But, you know, I think it's about time we listen to some more of the best music. And I've got one that... I think we'll take you and I back, Alfie, to when we were in primary school.
17: Take us back. Oh, I'm looking at the logs. Yeah.
0: Yeah, from back in 2012. One Direction on Eagle FM.

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1: My girl just caught me.
2: You made her catch you?
1: I don't know how I let this happen.
2: But who?
1: The girl next door, you know? I don't know what to do.
2: Said it wasn't you.
1: Oh.

0: Eagle FM Workday with a high school hit. Shaggy, wasn't me. I think it was 2001, my birth year.
1: Well, there you go. And that's a phrase I used quite a lot during school as well.
0: It wasn't me. Well, sure enough, we are at school right now, Goulburn North Public, and we're joined now by the two assistant principals, Sarah and Deb. Welcome, ladies.
2: Hello. Thanks for having us.
1: Oh, thank you very much for coming on.
3: Hello. It's lovely to be here.
0: It's a pleasure having you on the opposite end of our desk for this morning, or this afternoon. Now it's 12 o'clock. Now, Sarah, I was wondering, as assistant principal, there have been lots of improvements around the school recently. How are these changes making the school better for students?
2: Oh, there's been so many exciting improvements happening, and there's more to come next year. I think the best thing has been around creating those welcoming, engaging and purposeful spaces for students and really designing that infrastructure around the school for that day-to-day experiences for our students. So helping us, you know, have quality resources and learning environments to create that continued focus on student learning and achievement, well-being, positive behaviour and engagement. So our students are feeling connected to our school.
1: And connected is certainly something that you do get the vibe of here. I do apologise about using that awful word, but it's something you do definitely feel when you're here. And Deb, technology is becoming an even bigger part of learning at Goulburn North. I can tell this because you have a smart whiteboard over there, which I have never seen before. And
0: Massive TV.
1: It's huge. It's bigger than any TV I've ever seen. It's like a cinema screen. But what opportunities will these devices and technology provide for the students?
3: Well, it opens up lots of possibilities, many possibilities, and being someone who's been teaching for over 40 years now, I've been one person to see all of this change happening, I can say that, and I know I'm way older than you guys, but I can see that it has given us greater access to information, creativity, ways of demonstrating learning that go way beyond the classroom. And we know that students can work together, they can research, collaborate, create digital content, very different to when I first started teaching, and explore ideas in a way that they couldn't do before. But we know it also is going to prepare them for that world that they are going to live and work in when they grow up. And we know that being really confident with technology is really, really important for all of the different jobs that we have there in our world now.
1: You mentioned that creating digital content, the kids do. Yes. Back when I was at primary school, we would draw with a pen and paper and make comics, and that was about it. But they're actually creating digital content now, are they?
3: Well, yes, they can, using the technology that we have at school with our iPads and with our laptops. Making videos. I just watched a video that a student made in one of our supported learning classes, and it was for health, and they made a video to show you how to wash your hands correctly.
1: Brilliant.
3: And it was fantastic, and it was a way that they could access the curriculum because they were able to just verbally and orally talk about how to do this step by step. And what was also delightful was the humour that came through.
1: Yeah.
3: With the child making this video. It was fantastic.
0: Yeah, that is incredible. Yeah. Hopefully we can check out this video too. I think I'd love to see the humour of it. Oh. And one more question for you, Sarah. As we're heading towards our 150th anniversary, it's next year, what are you most excited about for the future of the school?
2: Oh, that's a hard question. There's lots of the exciting things happening next year. Like piggybacking on what Deb was saying around technology, we're really jumping into a STEM focus next year. So we've got Scopit coming to our school to really help build on our technology and all our robotics and our coding. There's a huge range of exciting opportunities coming with our 150th anniversary celebrations. And just continuing the amazing journey we're on at the moment, I think it's all exciting. I can't pick one.
0: Oh, just hearing it. Robotics, filmmaking, this is awesome that's offered here. I love it. Well, thank you so much, Sarah and Deb. It's been a pleasure talking to you both this afternoon.
2: Thank you so much.
3: Thank you so much.
1: Thank you very much for joining us. It has been wonderful.
0: Yeah, and it's going to get even better. We're going to be talking to Bentley very soon, one of the students here at Goulburn North, finding out from him, directly one of the students, what he loves about school. And that's coming up next 10 minutes here on Eagle FM.

0: 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And that's a team up from Troy Sivan and Ariana Grande on your Thursday afternoon.
1: Oh, yes, what a team up that is. And we have been taken out of the studio. We are no longer where we were before. We are out at Goulburn North. And what an exciting day it is, filled with great guests. We've been speaking to loads of people, and I'm very excited for this one. We have Bentley with us. Hello, Bentley.
2: Hello.
0: G'day, mate. Now, Bentley, you're a Year 6 student here, and you're actually a fairly new student starting this year. You joined Goulburn North. What was your first impression of the school?
2: Well, I was scared and nervous at first, but you sort of, on your second day, you sort of will be happy to make connections and friends with this. And I was pretty happy to make friends with the school captains, Lockie and Eli, before.
0: Oh, yeah, they're cool blokes, aren't they?
1: They're very cool. The prime ministers.
0: The prime ministers of the school. And with the school, they just launched today a new set of morals, creativity, curiosity, connection. Which of those three would you say resonates with your school experience?
2: I would say I'm a curious person and I love school, which makes me want to not miss a day. And that's because a STEM is a really good... I like STEM. It has robotics and tech. It's a little bit English, math, and science. It's like kind of like a party in my mind for me to want to come to school.
1: Party. I love that term so much. Party in your mind. That's brilliant. And, I mean, look, there's loads of subjects. You said STEM is your favorite subject, would you say?
2: Yeah.
1: So that involves, now we were saying before, you quite like Lego, that's right. So
2: yes.
1: This STEM kind of, you have a little bit of that in there as well, is that right?
2: Yeah.
1: So that's, is that... What do you actually do with the... It was Lego Technic, wasn't it? What do you actually do with that here?
2: There's Lego. It's Lego and, like, you... There's robotics. It's Lego and robotics connected. You build the Lego and an app on the laptop or iPad or phone, and then you just put this machine that makes it move.

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1: Oh, yes.
0: All the best music. It's Brad and Alfie with you now.
1: That's right. They let us out of the studio. We were clawing at the door to get out, and we have landed ourselves in Goulburn North.
0: Yeah, Goulburn North Public. We're in the library, and we are joined by two very special, wonderful guests with us. We have, from the kindergarten grade, it is Myla and Samar. Say hello, you two.
2: Hello.
0: Hello, Myla.
3: Hello.
0: And hello, Samar. Love that energy, mate. Now, we have a few questions we want to ask you. Do a little interview. And first off, reading, a big part in kindergarten. Do you have a favourite book, Myla?
2: Yes, the very this one.
1: Speedy Sloth.
0: Speedy Sloth. What do you like about the book?
2: I like how when the cheetah lost at him. Well, the sloth never gives up.
0: Right.
1: Very true.
0: Very gripping action. How about you, Samar? Your favorite?
4: I like this book.
0: That's
1: Sherman the Shoeman. Oh, I like it. Very interesting art style for that one. So he's a bit of a shoemaker.
4: Yeah.
1: Do you think you'd like to be a shoemaker when you grow up?
4: No, a doctor instead.
1: You want to be a doctor?
0: Love that for you, mate.
1: Lots of study for that one.
0: Yeah. How about you, Myla? What do you want to be when you grow up?
2: A doctor too.
0: Oh, you both
1: two
0: want to be
1: doctors.
0: Wow.
1: There you go. Goulburn North is producing a lot of doctors by the looks of it.
0: And one of the other things you got to in kindergarten, you had the teddy bear picnic the other day, was it?
2: It was good.
0: It was a good time. What goes on in the teddy bear picnic?
2: I liked it how we had to find the teddies, the missing teddy pictures, and pick them up.
0: Some teddies were missing.
1: Now, did you get to bring your own teddies as well, Samar?
3: Yeah, I bring Dumbo.
0: Dumbo.
1: Dumbo.
0: Dumbo, that's so good, mate. Oh, now one more question I have to ask you two. I'll start with Samar with this one. What do you love about school, mate?
3: I love about school Lego.
0: You love the Lego.
1: Lego.
3: And my favorite theme of Lego is Lego Ninjago.
1: Oh, do you have a favorite color though?
3: I have two Ninjago Lego sets and two Ninjago minifigures. One Ninjago minifigures Lloyd and one other Ninjago minifigures Jay.
0: Oh, Lloyd and Jay.
1: Very nice.
0: Lloyd's the green ninja, if I remember. I think
1: his special power was green, wasn't it?
0: Yeah, special power was green.
3: And also in Dragon's Rising, he actually dies in Dragon's Rising.
0: Oh, wow. You keep it up with the story.
3: Of desolation.
0: Oh, wow, man. That's quite I've missed out a lot of Ninjago. I need to catch up. How about you, Myla? What do you love about school?
2: I love how I'm having free time, like watching a movie, because sometimes we watch a movie. Well, one time we watched a movie and had popcorn.
1: Very nice. Do you have a favorite movie that you like to watch?
2: We watched like a bee one. Well, the bee didn't hurt the people.
0: It was a bee movie by any chance?
2: Well, one of the men tried to kill me, and the shopkeeper tried to kill it too.
1: I think it might actually be the bee movie.
0: Yeah.
2: The lady saved it.
0: Yeah, it is the bee movie. We have watched that movie too.
1: I love that movie.
0: Well, Myla and Samar, thank you so much for joining us. It was a lovely chatting with you both about Goulburn North Public School. Thank you so much for chatting.
2: Thank you.
3: Thank you.
0: Well, having the time of our lives here, aren't we, mate?
1: We certainly are. What a day it is today for Brad and Alfie.
0: Yeah, and we're going to learn more about Goulburn North Public School in the next 5 minutes here on Eagle FM.
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1: Oh, yes, and we are outside. We're doing a runner from the studio. We have landed ourselves in Goulburn North Public.
0: Yeah, we're finding out all about this school and their countdown to 150 years, because today is their 149th birthday.
1: That's right, that is... That's really quite impressive. Nothing where I grew up is 150 years old, so this is genuinely quite astonishing to be in.
0: And joining us to talk a bit about the school, her role here, we have Ali, the Community Liaison Officer. Welcome.
2: Thank you. Thank you for having me.
0: That's a pleasure having you on the radio with us. And as Community Liaison Officer, what do you enjoy most about connecting and working with the students, families, wider Goulburn North community?
2: Oh, well, I love that I get to build relationships with families and share all the wonderful things happening across our school. I love helping people feel welcome and included. And for me, it's really just all about the people and the connections we make with the families.
1: And speaking of connections as well, would you say that building strong connections between families, why is it important to build these connections between families and the school and the community? What makes it so important?
2: Well, connection is one of our new three school values. It's something I see every day, actually, because I actually have two roles within the school. So as an SLSO, I see how much better children learn when they feel safe, supported and understood. And then as the community liaison officer, I see how important it is for families to feel comfortable coming into the school, asking questions and being involved. When students, families and staff all work together, our children know that everyone is behind them and that gives them the best chance to thrive.
0: Yeah, exactly. And as a community officer, one of the things you're behind that I went to this year, it was the community fireworks night and held May each year. That was wonderful.
2: Yes, honestly. That's definitely a great event, that one. So, and fireworks is so much more than just fundraising. It's a much loved community event. It's been running for 34 years now. Next year will be our 35th year. I love that it brings the families, the students, the staff, local businesses and thousands of people together across the whole region.
0: And
2: the money goes straight back into the school for opportunities, resources for our students, and obviously the Ninja Warrior Playground is one of our very latest additions, and that was all from fireworks, most of that money, so yeah.
1: Brilliant. Yeah. So I do have to ask, you did mention the Ninja Playground. Do you think you're going to try and get on there yourself?
2: Yeah, I don't know about the warped wall.
0: Yeah, I'll give it your best shot. Well, Ali, thank you so much for joining us on the air. It's been a pleasure talking to you and learning about what you do as Community Liaison Officer.
2: Yeah, awesome. Thank you for having us.
0: Yeah, it's about 9 minutes to one and we're still here at Goulburn North Public School. And with more of the best music now, here's Ed Sheeran in Azizan.

0: You're on your Eagle FM workday with Brad and Alfie.
1: Oh, he's up again.
0: Oh, it was a bop, that song. I love it.
1: He's up again. He's excited because we are. Well, we have been. We are just about to finish up now. We've been at Goulburn North Public. What a day it's been.
0: Yeah, last 3 hours just learning everything about the school from the students, teachers, some of the parents who have taken some time out of their busy days to come on in, tell us all about what makes this school amazing.
1: Absolutely. I mean, look, we've had some great people there. We've had students all the way from grade 6 all the way down to kindy.
0: Yeah.
1: It is so cute. Oh, they were so cute.
0: They were so cute. They were adorable. And it was just a lovely time learning about this school. So if you're ever thinking of enrolling, make sure you go search up about it. Goulburn North Public School. It's a growing, incredible school. They're happy to have you join in. And there's so much for them, for kids to get involved
1: Absolutely.
0: With.
1: Absolutely. I mean, the two things I keep harping on about, and I will continue to keep harping on about, is the fact they have smart whiteboards, which are basically just cinema TV screens, and they've got a Ninja Warrior course.
0: Yeah, Ninja Warrior Playground. That's going to be opened up in the next coming weeks. So.
1: Which is just so, so very exciting. And just for some last remarks, we do have Principal Jason joining us just for this one last little goodbye. So thank you so much for having us, Jason.
2: Oh, look, we're very happy to have you, and we're looking forward to having you again next year when you come back for our 150th.
1: That's right. The countdown has started.
2: The countdown has started, and we're really looking forward to having you guys back. So thank you for coming and spending some time with my students and my community.
0: Yeah.
2: And hopefully you got to experience some wonderful people today.
0: Yeah, learning just what makes this school so amazing, what connection, creativity, and curiosity
2: That's
0: is
2: exactly it.
0: Yeah.
2: Exactly right.
1: He's learned well. He's a clever boy, this one.
0: I remember three things today: creativity, connection, and curiosity.
1: Oh, he's forgotten now.
0: It's coming and going, don't worry.
2: Also, that's exactly right.
0: Also, just want to say, because you're wearing yellow, it's Are You Okay Day, all about checking up about mental health this September 10th, so make sure, check up with your coworker, your friend, whoever's around you. Ask them if they're okay, because it's such an important thing.
2: Yeah, and before we go, are you guys okay?
1: Oh, look, yeah.
0: Yeah,
1: look, I've had a fantastic day here at Goulburn North Public, and so I don't really think it can get much better than this.
0: Yeah, I'm pretty happy with my health at the moment. Thank you so much for asking, Jason.
2: No worries at all. Thanks, guys.
0: It's a pleasure being here, and we've got more fun to be had. Michael's on next here on Eagle FM. Have a great rest of your day. See ya.
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0: What's the chance that there's going to be a Cat in the Hat here in Goulburn? Don't blame us. 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
13: From the Capital Radio Newsroom, I'm Alex Stockerty. US President Donald Trump claims high oil prices driven by the conflict with Iran won't fall until after November's midterm elections. Global crude has surged back above $100 a barrel after new attacks on oil tankers and Saudi production facilities. The president says while the midterms have put some things on hold, both Iran and oil prices will be brought down.
14: And they're doing very poorly. Their country is in shambles right now. They're going to be tumbling down, and we'll get them down, I think, for gasoline. We'll get them below $2 a gallon.
15: But not until after the midterm.
14: I think it's going to take a little bit longer.
13: Experts warn thousands of home buyers could be at risk of negative equity due to falling prices and potential interest rate rises. Analysis has found half of homes bought in Sydney and Melbourne in the past 12 months are worth less than what they were purchased for. One Nation MP Barnaby Joyce says he doesn't understand why Andrew Hastie is angry with him. The Liberal MP is demanding the minor party remove a cartoon on their website, labelling him a traitor. One Nation leader Pauline Hanson says it's satire and doesn't personally believe Mr. Hastie is a traitor. The former elite soldier claims Senator Hanson and Mr. Joyce are lying cowards. Mr. Joyce is hoping the issue can be resolved.
16: I've reached out to Andrew last night. I've said, look, my door's open. And if you want to talk about this, I don't know why he thinks I'm a liar. I don't quite know what he believes a lie about. I'm disappointed. He thinks I'm a coward. I don't know how he came to that opinion.
13: Detectives looking into a financial crime syndicate believes it has defrauded the major banks of more than $500 million. The focus of investigations into the Sydney-based Penthouse Syndicate have now shifted towards suspected corruption in the real estate sector. Researchers have found a common cholesterol-lowering drug can significantly reduce the risk of heart attack or stroke in those over 70. The joint Monash and Curtin University study examined nearly 10,000 Australians taking statins in general practice. Co-author Professor Christopher Reid says the study is one of very few focusing specifically on older patients.
17: Statin treatment in people over the age of 70, for both men and women, there's a very clear 30% reduction in future heart attack and stroke.
13: Checking sport and Karen Khachanov, Elena Rybakina and Coco Gauff are the latest players to advance to the US Open semi-finals. In the NRL, and the Sharks are backing their fans to travel to Allianz Stadium for their home elimination final against the Cowboys. Isabel Borlée says inspired the Opals to a two-point win over Italy, booking a place in the quarterfinals at the Women's Basketball World Cup. And Champions League wins for Liverpool, Arsenal and Barcelona this morning. That's the latest news update from the Capital Radio Newsroom.
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18: A sunny day today for Goulburn, a top of 16 degrees. Tomorrow, sunny and a top of 19. For Saturday, also sunny, a top of 21 degrees. Sunday, cloudy and a top of 21. And by Monday, sunny and a top of 21 degrees. ActuAGL lights up, lives and powers moments right across the region. ActuAGL, the energy for around here.
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18: 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All thanks to Goulburn at Mazda. I've got Smash Mouth this hour. With I'm a Believer, plus some Dua Lipa, new from Miley, and right now it's Zara Larsson and MNEK, Never Forget You, on Eagle FM.

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It's Mike here for your Thursday afternoon. Thanks to Goulburn Mazda. It's going to take me a little while to drop the Cyrus from Miley Cyrus, but if that's what Miley wants, then Miley will get it. This is brand new from Miley. It's called Bass Persuades. 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

0: 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Mike here for your Thursday afternoon. We're going back to 2008 next. Jess Malboy with Burn is on the way. Plus Pharrell Williams and Noah Kahan. That is after the break on Eagle FM.
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0: 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Brad and Alfie, they wake you up every morning from 6 a.m. And then Will and Woody, they drive you home from 5. We've got Ray coming up real soon, as well as Clean Bandit and Demi Lovato. I do it so long. With Solo, that is coming up after the break. 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

0: 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Thanks to Goulburn Mazda. Beyonce on the way. With Sweet Dreams, plus some Teddy Swims as well. That is after 2 o'clock on Eagle FM.
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13: From the Capital Radio Newsroom, I'm Alex Stockerty. Liberal MP Andrew Hastie says he's fighting for veterans who don't have a voice after One Nation labelled him a traitor. Mr Hastie is demanding party leader Pauline Hanson remove a cartoon on her website that describes him in that way. The former elite soldier believes he's being targeted after testifying in the Ben Roberts Smith case. Mr Hastie says he wasn't the only veteran subpoenaed, but he has a public profile.
14: You call someone a traitor, particularly who served in their uniform for 12 years and 8 months, you call me a traitor 8 times, guess what? You've got a fight on your hands. And moreover, I'm standing up for the veterans who don't have a voice. The 20 plus veterans who gave evidence in the federal court and they did so with integrity.
13: The opposition argues the federal government's digital duty of care legislation would provide a blank check for political censorship. Labor says its legislation is designed to give people greater control over their social media feeds. But the coalition says the bill also gives the communications minister the power to remove content. The opposition will not support the proposal as it stands, claiming it would impinge on free speech. US President Donald Trump claims high oil prices driven by the conflict with Iran won't fall until after November's midterm elections. Global crude has surged back above $100 a barrel after new attacks on oil tankers and Saudi production facilities. The president says while the midterms have put some things on hold, both Iran and oil prices will be brought down.
9: And they're doing very poorly. Their country is in shambles right now. They're going to be tumbling down, and we'll get them down, I think, for gasoline. We'll get them below $2 a gallon.
15: But not until after the midterm.
9: I think it's going to take a little bit longer than the midterm.
15: And Mr. President...
13: Experts warn thousands of home buyers could be at risk of negative equity due to falling prices and potential interest rate rises. Analysis has found half of the homes bought in Sydney and Melbourne in the past 12 months are worth less than what they were purchased for. Also making news, researchers have found a common cholesterol-lowering drug can significantly reduce the risk of heart attack or stroke in those over 70. Former Liberal MP Moira Deeming has announced she'll be running under the Family First Party in Victoria's November state election. And transport workers across the country are striking today in the latest in a series of action against the industry. Checking sport, and Kevin Sheedy is urging Essendon to investigate the leaking of a proposed private meeting between James Hird and key Bombers officials. The Premiership coach calling for the Bombers to get rid of anyone who's been leaking. At the US Open, and Coco Gauff and Alina Rybakina have progressed to the women's semi-finals, and Chelsea has defeated Leeds 6-3 in their third round of the English League Cup. That's the latest news update from the Capital Radio newsroom.
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0: How you doing, Goulburn? It's Mike here for your Thursday afternoon, and it's all thanks to Goulburn Mazda. Now, coming up this hour, we've got a classic from the Black Eyed Peas.
17: Oh,
0: with Justin Timberlake in the chorus there. Where is the love? That is coming up. Plus some Post Malone, Imagine Dragons, Teddy Swims. And right now, it's Beyoncé. Sweet Dreams. This is Eagle FM.

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All thanks to Goulburn Mazda. It's Mike here for your Thursday afternoon. Right now, we're going to go back to 2017, one of the biggest songs of that year. In fact, in the next couple of weeks, it is going to hit 4 billion streams on Spotify. This is Believer by Imagine Dragons on Eagle FM.

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0: 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It's Mike here for your Thursday afternoon, all thanks to Goulburn Mazda. Calvin Harris coming up. I feel so close to you right now. We're going to go back in time to Feel So Close. Miley Cyrus is also on the way. 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

0: 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All thanks to Goulburn, Mazda, Will and Woody. 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

0: 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It's Mike here for your Thursday afternoon, all thanks to Goulburn Mazda. Brad and Alfie, they'll be back to wake you up 6 a.m. tomorrow morning. And, of course, you'll have Will and Woody for the drive home at 5 p.m. Gaga coming up. With That Romance. Justin Bieber, Harry Styles also on the way after 3 o'clock on Eagle FM.
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0: 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There's LEDs out all over the dash. 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
7: From the Capital Radio Newsroom, I'm Alex Stockerty. One Nation is being urged to remove a cartoon from its social media accounts, which describes Liberal MP Andrew Hastie as a traitor. Mr. Hastie believes he's been targeted because he testified in the Ben Roberts Smith case. One Nation leader Pauline Hanson argues the cartoon is satire and doesn't personally believe the former elite soldier is a traitor. Mr. Hastie says that's just a cop-out.
8: And so I've called on Pauline Hanson to either own her words, come out and own them and call me a traitor, or take the cartoon down. She's taken the weaker option. She hasn't taken responsibility for it. She pinned it to her account. It's still pinned to her account. And I think that shows weak leadership in someone who can't take responsibility for her actions. And this is someone who talks about being the Prime Minister of Australia.
7: Labor has released proposed legislation governing gas supply to the east coast of Australia. The Albanese government says gas producers must supply the domestic market with up to 20% of their gas. Existing contracts with other countries will be honoured in order to ensure the stability of gas exports. The reservation scheme will be delayed to July 2028. The Westpac chief executive believes Australia's housing shortage will cause property prices to start rising again next year. Anthony Miller forecasts values will increase by 3% and then by 8% in 2028. Mr. Miller says this would likely wipe out the cooling effect of Labor's tax changes. Thousands of transport workers are walking off the job throughout the day in the largest coordinated campaign in the history of the Transport Workers Union. Workers who move goods for brands including Aldi, BHP and Coca-Cola will strike for 24 hours in a push for improved pay and conditions. TWU Secretary Michael Caine says striking is always the last option.
9: They have to send a really clear signal to the companies that engage them and to the community that this is a critical industry and they are being squeezed. What these workers want is fair pay. But more importantly than that, they want job security and assurance that they will have a job tomorrow.
7: Also making news, global oil prices have risen back above $100 a barrel for the first time since July as the Middle East conflict escalates. And a new study warns rising seas could cost Australia hundreds of billions of dollars in property and land damage. Checking sport, and the LA Rams will have a light run today after arriving in Melbourne this morning. Players are counting down to playing in front of up to 100,000 fans at the MCG tomorrow. In the AFL, and Dane Zorko has signed a one-year contract extension with Brisbane, taking the 37-year-old to a 16th season with the Lions. And Champions League wins for Liverpool, Arsenal and Barcelona this morning. Leeds has been thumped 6-3 by Chelsea in the third round of the English League Cup. That's the latest news update from the Capital Radio newsroom.
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1: A sunny day today for Goulburn, a top of 16 degrees. Friday will be sunny and a top of 19. Saturday will hit 21 degrees and will be sunny. Sunday will be cloudy and a top of 21 degrees. And by Monday will be sunny, a top of 21 degrees.
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1: Hey, Goulburn. How you doing? It's Mike here for your Thursday afternoon. All thanks to Goulburn at Mazda. I'm going to be with you till 5 p.m. before Will and Woody take you for the drive home. I've got a classic on the way from Fountains of Wayne. I can't wait to play this. It's Stacey's Mum. That's coming up this hour. Harry Styles and Gaga on the way as well. This is Justin Bieber and Nicki Minaj. Beauty and a Beat. This is Eagle FM. Yeah.

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Mike here for your Thursday afternoon, thanks to Goulburn Mazda. Nikki, your Fountains of Wayne, Stacey Mums, will be playing in the next 10 minutes. But right now, one of the biggest songs right now, Stella Lefty, sort of came out of nowhere and has gone global with this one, Boston. 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

0: 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Thanks to Goulburn Mazda. Coming up very soon, we've got Olivia Rodrigo with Driver's License. Plus, we've got Tones and I as well. Fresh off her appearances on The Voice as the secret fifth judge, Dance Monkey will play after the break. 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

0: 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Coming up after the break, I've got some train. 50 ways to say goodbye. That is coming up after the break. We've also got Olivia Dean too. 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

0: 2009. Eric Hutchinson, that's Rock and Roll on Eagle FM 93.5. We are just over an hour away from Will and Woody taking you for the drive home on a Thursday afternoon. But coming up, I've also got tracks from Katy Perry. California Girls is on the way, as well as 5 Seconds of Summer. With Teeth, they are after 4 o'clock on Eagle FM.
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11: Staring down busy traffic on Union Street between Wilmot Street and Lagoon Street, uptown Goulburn this hour. Also on Auburn Street at Goldsmith Street. There's a bit of Fitzroy Street traffic along from the Base Hospital and Goldsmith Street to Kinghorn Street, and a 27-minute trip between Brisbane Grove and Lake Bathurst on Braidwood Road. 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
12: from the Capital Radio Newsroom. I'm Alex Stockerty. US President Donald Trump claims high oil prices driven by the conflict with Iran won't fall until after November's midterm elections. Global crude has surged back above $100 a barrel after new attacks on oil tankers and Saudi production facilities. The president says while the midterms have put some things on hold, both Iran and oil prices will be brought down.
13: And they're doing very poorly. Their country is in shambles right now. They're going to be tumbling down, and we'll get them down, I think, for gasoline. We'll get them below $2 a gallon.
14: But not until after the midterm.
13: I think it's going to take a little bit longer.
12: Experts warn thousands of home buyers could be at risk of negative equity due to falling prices and potential interest rate rises. Analysis has found half of homes bought in Sydney and Melbourne in the past 12 months are worth less than what they were purchased for. One Nation MP Barnaby Joyce says he doesn't understand why Andrew Hastie is angry with him. The Liberal MP is demanding the minor party remove a cartoon on their website, labelling him a traitor. One Nation leader Pauline Hanson says it's satire and doesn't personally believe Mr. Hastie is a traitor. The former elite soldier claims Senator Hanson and Mr. Joyce are lying cowards. Mr. Joyce is hoping the issue can be resolved.
15: I've reached out to Andrew last night. I've said, look, my door's open. And if you want to talk about this, I don't know why he thinks I'm a liar. I don't quite know what he believes a lie about. I'm disappointed. He thinks I'm a coward. I don't know how he came to that opinion.
12: Detectives looking into a financial crime syndicate believes it has defrauded the major banks of more than $500 million. The focus of investigations into the Sydney-based Penthouse Syndicate have now shifted towards suspected corruption in the real estate sector. Researchers have found a common cholesterol-lowering drug can significantly reduce the risk of heart attack or stroke in those over 70. The joint Monash and Curtin University study examined nearly 10,000 Australians taking statins in general practice. Co-author Professor Christopher Reid says the study is one of very few focusing specifically on older patients.
16: Statin treatment in people over the age of 70, for both men and women, there's a very clear 30% reduction in future heart attack and stroke.
12: Checking sport and Karen Khachanov, Elena Rybakina and Coco Gauff are the latest players to advance to the US Open semi-finals. In the NRL, and the Sharks are backing their fans to travel to Allianz Stadium for their home elimination final against the Cowboys. Isabel Borlase has inspired the Opals to a two-point win over Italy, booking a place in the quarterfinals at the Women's Basketball World Cup. And Champions League wins for Liverpool, Arsenal and Barcelona this morning. That's the latest news update from the Capital Radio Newsroom.
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0: Hey, Goulburn, how you doing? 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Star Sailor, Four to the Floor, that's coming up this hour, as well as Sabrina Carpenter, 5 Seconds of Summer, Khalid. Right now, it's Katy Perry with Snoop Dogg as California Girls on Eagle FM.

Aussie Boys, 5 Seconds of Summer. That's Teeth on Eagle FM 93.5. It's Mike here for your Thursday afternoon. 2001's Star Sailor, Four to the Floor, coming up in less than 10 minutes. Dua Lipa, also on the way. Ed Sheeran, not that far off as well. Right now, though, this is Khalid. It's Talk on Eagle FM. Can we

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7: Traffic looking busy through downtown Goulburn, Clinton Street near the railway station at Sloane Street, and Mundy Street underneath the low clearance rail bridge towards Braidwood Road. Busy at the top of town on Auburn Street at Goldsmith Street and Lagoon Street, Union Street as well. A quick 33-minute trip from Kingsdale to Crookwell along Crookwell Road. 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

0: 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With Elizabeth Taylor, Charlie Puth on the way as well. 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
4: Top of town in Goulburn starting to taper off now. Just light clustering at Lagoon Street, Union Street and Auburn Street, Goldsmith Street. It's a quick 61-minute trip home to Queanbeyan if you're heading from Goulburn down the Federal Highway and through some busy Cowan traffic on Sutton Road. 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
14: From the Capital Radio Newsroom, I'm Alex Stockerty. Liberal MP Andrew Hastie says he's fighting for veterans who don't have a voice after One Nation labelled him a traitor. Mr Hastie is demanding party leader Pauline Hanson remove a cartoon on her website that describes him in that way. The former elite soldier believes he's being targeted after testifying in the Ben Roberts Smith case. Mr Hastie says he wasn't the only veteran subpoenaed, but he has a public profile.
15: You call someone a traitor, particularly who served in their uniform for 12 years and 8 months, you call me a traitor 8 times, guess what, you've got a fight on your hands. And moreover, I'm standing up for the veterans who don't have a voice. The 20 plus veterans who gave evidence in the federal court, and they did so with integrity.
14: The opposition argues the federal government's digital duty of care legislation would provide a blank check for political censorship. Labor says its legislation is designed to give people greater control over their social media feeds. But the coalition says the bill also gives the communications minister the power to remove content. The opposition will not support the proposal as it stands, claiming it would impinge on free speech. US President Donald Trump claims high oil prices driven by the conflict with Iran won't fall until after November's midterm elections. Global crude has surged back above $100 a barrel after new attacks on oil tankers and Saudi production facilities. The president says while the midterms have put some things on hold, both Iran and oil prices will be brought down.
16: And they're doing very poorly. Their country is in shambles right now. They're going to be tumbling down, and we'll get them down, I think, for gasoline, we'll get them below $2 a gallon.
17: But not until after the midterm.
16: I think it's going to take a little bit longer than the midterm.
17: And Mr. President...
14: Experts warn thousands of home buyers could be at risk of negative equity due to falling prices and potential interest rate rises. Analysis has found half of the homes bought in Sydney and Melbourne in the past 12 months are worth less than what they were purchased for. Also making news, researchers have found a common cholesterol-lowering drug can significantly reduce the risk of heart attack or stroke in those over 70. Former Liberal MP Moira Deeming has announced she'll be running under the Family First Party in Victoria's November state election. And transport workers across the country are striking today in the latest in a series of action against the industry. Checking Sport, and Kevin Sheedy is urging Essendon to investigate the leaking of a proposed private meeting between James Hird and key Bombers officials. The Premiership coach calling for the Bombers to get rid of anyone who's been leaking. At the US Open, and Coco Gauff and Alina Rybakina have progressed to the women's semi-finals, and Chelsea has defeated Leeds 6-3 in their third round of the English League Cup. That's the latest news update from the Capital Radio Newsroom.
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19: This is Budgie Baker. An almost perfect spring day in the resorts today. Snow making last night. Nice cold start to the day, and that firmed up the snow, and it didn't take too long though for the sun and skier traffic to soften it, and that made it a lot of fun. Perisher, Centre Valley, Front Valley, they were pretty good, especially after some snow making last night for a freshen up on Front Valley. Trebo, a lot of skiers and boarders enjoying Friday flat. Easy does a chair and a snow runner spinning, and they've even got a hike park as well, and they are planning on closing the resort for skiing and boarding on Sunday, so get in quick. We should be in for some mainly fine few days, so just enjoy your time on the snow, and you can ski, play and save at Selwyn Snow Resort, most affordable snow resort in New South Wales.
0: It was a sunny day today for Goulburn, a top of 16 degrees. Tomorrow will be sunny and a top of 19. Saturday will hit 21 degrees and be sunny. For Sunday, cloudy and a top of 21 degrees. Monday will be back to sunny and a top of 21 degrees.

0: Just Pips Wilson. This is an all-timer. Again, it's from the 90s, so it's right in my wheelhouse. All right, here we go. This is from Lolo underscore Weg online. Here you go. Have a listen. Iconic, yeah. Another round of iconic yes. Thank you so much to everyone that called in.
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1: Will and Woody, hope you're having a great drive home, Woods. Go. Be honest. Don't you rush me.
2: Yeah, well, you're dilly-dallying.
1: I'm not dilly-dallying. The reason I'm dilly-dallying and being delicate is because I know that you might have a bit of an emotional response to this.
2: Oh,
1: how are you feeling? Well, because honestly, I probably...
2: Awful.
1: Okay.
2: On edge.
1: Feel like I still have to tell you this because I think
2: weak.
1: It's... Okay. Oh, this is a bad time to bring this up. Okay. Because this is pretty emotional news for you in particular.
2: Is it the Radiohead tour announcement? Because I was emotional about that.
1: But that's in a good way, right? Positively about that. This is all negative.
2: Oh.
1: But I feel like it's just...
2: What's it to do with?
1: Okay.
2: No, just give me the... I'll tell you whether you can proceed or not based on the subject matter.
1: Okay, wine.
2: I think all my wine's safe. Carry on.
1: Well, it's actually not. So something that you're very, very passionate about...
2: What have
1: about,
2: you done?
1: So, I haven't done anything. Just let me speak. Something you're very passionate about is wine, particularly from the French region.
2: I like European wine. I wouldn't just say France.
1: It's a passion of yours, though.
2: I like wine.
1: You recently received a crate of wine, which you were very excited about dipping into. And when the team actually said, oh, wow, that sounds interesting, you went, oh, not for you guys.
2: It wasn't French, though. It was from Barolo.
1: Ah, okay.
2: Yes.
1: So this is all European wine you like.
2: Yes.
1: Okay. Will, French wine output is predicted to be the lowest in 30 years after heat waves and drought.
2: Yeah, I heard about this. Yeah, well, it's obviously affecting the Italians as well. Yeah, it's affecting all of Europe.
1: How are you feeling about that?
2: I'm fine. I mean, I've got at least 50 dozen.
1: Wow. Holy. That's a lot of
2: wine. That was an exaggeration.
1: So I've got enough.
2: You're sorted for three lifetimes.
1: I've got a cache. It's going to be a real effort to get through that wine. So this.
2: No. It's fine. I've actually got it fine. I've got It's all good. It's all temperature controlled. It's good.
1: Okay. Good to know. Good to know. Are you at all concerned about the fact that, I mean, this is just basic economics here, because where this would hurt me would be the financial hit. The price of wine will obviously go up significantly.
2: Yeah.
1: Does that impact you at all?
2: Not at all, because then I'm sitting on more.
1: That's a good point, actually. Well done. Well done. Okay. I feel like you're putting on a bit of a front.
2: Nah. I'm not buying any French wine at the moment, so I'm okay with that. I'm okay with that.
1: I feel
2: a bit for them. Like, I really feel for them, for the winemakers.
1: Yeah. Drop the guard. Just take your mask off.
2: What do you want me to do?
1: Just put your guns down.
2: I'm not that upset about it.
1: Yeah, I can tell. Mate, I know you. I've known you for 25 years.
2: What do you want me to say?
1: And I'm know.
2: What do you think
1: I don't want you to say
2: I'm not
1: anything.
2: Going home to Qantas Wines every night looking for French wine to import.
1: I don't do that. But what I want to do right now is help you out with a little bit of therapy.
2: Yeah. It's okay for men to cry, by the way. I just want to say that.
1: Yes.
2: Yeah.
1: So let it
2: In
1: out,
2: In general.
1: Mate. Let it out.
2: Yes, but I won't cry over French wine. All
1: the fact that the French wine output is dropping is obviously
2: doesn't bother me.
1: Some emotion
2: doesn't bother me.
1: Stop trying to put on your big man act.
2: It's
1: I know
2: fine.
1: This hurts you. I think though, for a bit of therapy right now.
2: Yeah,
1: it's very progressive, but a lot of therapists are using the mode of song.
2: Oh yeah,
1: to help with emotion.
2: Oh yeah.
1: So
2: who's doing that?
1: Heaps of.
2: What do you mean by song?
1: Just using singing in therapy sessions to engage with emotion.
2: Never heard of that.
1: Well, it's definitely happening.
2: Think that's bullshit.
1: Whoa. Well, let's try it. Defensive. Getting defensive. We're all saying that. I'm going to be honest with you. I wrote a whole song about you. About you saying
2: really?
1: Goodbye to wine.
2: Oh, okay. Great.
1: Goodbye to wine.
2: Go for it.
1: I was just going to do the chorus, but do you want to hear the whole
2: thing? Yeah, absolutely. You're going from the top. Is it a parody? Oh, my God.
1: Okay. Just let the tears flow. I'm singing this from your perspective.
2: Okay, I'm ready.
1: You never disappoint me or let me down. I like a tannin that is silky when I drink you down. Cry, mate, cry. But is this the end or can I still buy a ton? I still want to get blind. I don't want to be done.
2: Drink
1: I love my wine with an expensive bite. I drink out of a bowl late into the night. It can't be over. This I couldn't bear. This bloody heat wave just isn't fair. Goodbye, my lover. Au revoir, my red. It was lots of fun. I'd even trade wine for my son. Oh. Goodbye, my lover. Au revoir, my red. Looks like we are done, cause you've been killed by the sun.
2: Oh, wow. Nice.
1: Adieu, mon amour. That's French for I love you.
2: No, it's not.
1: Is it not?
2: No.
1: How do you feel?
2: Good. Good.
1: Do you want to cry?
2: I know. I told you I'm sitting on cases. And I've just gone up in value.
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12: From the Capital Radio Newsroom, I'm Alex Stockerty. Liberal MP Andrew Hastie says he's fighting for veterans who don't have a voice after One Nation labelled him a traitor. Mr Hastie is demanding party leader Pauline Hanson remove a cartoon on her website that describes him in that way. The former elite soldier believes he's being targeted after testifying in the Ben Roberts Smith case. Mr Hastie says he wasn't the only veteran subpoenaed, but he has a public profile.
13: You call someone a traitor, particularly who served in their uniform for 12 years and 8 months. You call me a traitor 8 times, guess what? You've got a fight on your hands. And moreover, I'm standing up for the veterans who don't have a voice. The 20-plus veterans who gave evidence in the federal court. and they did so with integrity.
12: The opposition argues the federal government's digital duty of care legislation would provide a blank check for political censorship. Labor says its legislation is designed to give people greater control over their social media feeds. But the coalition says the bill also gives the communications minister the power to remove content. The opposition will not support the proposal as it stands, claiming it would impinge on free speech. US President Donald Trump claims high oil prices driven by the conflict with Iran won't fall until after November's midterm elections. Global crude has surged back above $100 a barrel after new attacks on oil tankers and Saudi production facilities. The president says while the midterms have put some things on hold, both Iran and oil prices will be brought down.
11: And they're doing very poorly. Their country is in shambles right now. They're going to be tumbling down, and we'll get them down, I think, for gasoline. We'll get them below $2 a gallon.
14: But not until after the midterm.
11: I think it's going to take a little bit longer than the midterm.
14: And Mr. President...
12: Experts warn thousands of home buyers could be at risk of negative equity due to falling prices and potential interest rate rises. Analysis has found half of the homes bought in Sydney and Melbourne in the past 12 months are worth less than what they were purchased for. Also making news, researchers have found a common cholesterol-lowering drug can significantly reduce the risk of heart attack or stroke in those over 70. Former Liberal MP Moira Deeming has announced she'll be running under the Family First Party in Victoria's November state election. And transport workers across the country are striking today in the latest in a series of action against the industry. Checking sport, and Kevin Sheedy is urging Essendon to investigate the leaking of a proposed private meeting between James Hird and key Bombers officials. The Premiership coach calling for the Bombers to get rid of anyone who's been leaking. At the US Open, and Coco Gauff and Alina Rybakina have progressed to the women's semi-finals. And Chelsea has defeated Leeds 6-3 in their third round of the English League Cup. That's the latest news update from the Capital Radio Newsroom.
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15: It was a sunny day today for Goulburn, a top of 16 degrees. Tomorrow will be sunny and a top of 19. When we hit Saturday, it'll reach 21 degrees and sunny. For Sunday, 21 degrees and cloudy. And for Monday, 21 degrees and sunny.

0: I
1: think that's the only way to get after the Pews.
2: Well, I just know, like,
3: we're sounding freakier and freakier.
1: Maybe the big surprise. Maybe the big surprise is we bring them in a hot air balloon.
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2: Okay.
3: Yeah.
2: I know. Okay. Well, because Adele used to arrive at her concerts in a box. So it has happened.
3: Yeah,
1: that's how I arrive.
3: Not that we want to put Joe in a box either. I just want to confirm that. It's all friendly here. It's been so nice to meet you, Tim. Good luck for the game on Friday, for all the entertainment and everything you put together. I can't wait to see it. It's going to be special.
1: Great, guys. Thanks for having me.
3: Thanks, Tim. Nice to meet you.
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0: Will and Woody, we're back doing places to flirt.
1: Yes, yay or nay. Should this be a place to flirt, or is it an area where you just should not approach someone? I feel like we are targeting guys here. I think guys have lost the ability to know when is a good time to flirt and when isn't a good time to flirt. It's technology, Will. It's technology. It's
0: data. Yeah, they're all moving to the apps.
1: Anyway, the more we talk about this, the more we are realising that you are the Flirtmaster 5000.
0: Retired.
1: Retired.
0: Retired Flirtmaster 5000.
1: It makes you even more desirable in a weird way. It's like, God, he used to be good. It's like the start of any action movie, really. They're just like, we need you back, please.
0: Oh, it's strange.
1: You've still got the muscle, though. You're making it very clear that you've still got the muscle. So I always ask you first. I've got junior producer Annalise in here as well, who's giving the girl's perspective as to whether it is an area where she wants to be approached. Mm. Here's another one for you. Now, I don't know how much you find yourself in this situation. Trying on clothes in a store.
0: Oh, I haven't done that in a long time.
1: Let's just take yourself there, though. Hey, maybe.
0: What do you mean by, like, in the change rooms?
1: No, not in the change room. I would say the woman in this scenario is clearly walking around the store trying to find a mirror.
0: And the woman is.
1: And she's checking out her top or maybe some
0: not
1: pants.
0: Not a good time.
1: And you happen to be in the store browsing sunglasses.
0: I'm going to actually pick up something that Annalise said the other day when we were talking about flirting with people at the beach.
1: Yes.
0: Very vulnerable space.
1: Uh-huh. Okay.
2: Oh, yes. I tend to agree.
0: Your move has to be, you'd have to be getting red hot, smouldering eyes.
1: Yeah.
0: And maybe a couple of finger beckon. Like, it'd have to be that obvious.
1: All right. So
0: it'd have to be like, I'm so keen to talk to you. Because that's, like, trying on clothes. I don't know what everyone else is. I don't know either women. I go clothes shopping with Sam occasionally, and I've never seen her more insecure than that.
1: Yeah. Okay. Annalise?
2: I would say that when I'm going clothes shopping, I'm going with purpose. I don't go often. I'm not a leisurely shopper. Yeah. So, like, well, I am, but I don't have time. So when I am going, it's usually intentional.
1: Yeah.
2: And I don't have time to be, like, you know, trying to read the room and see whether Mick Hottie over there is, like, eyeing me off.
0: But if McCott came over with a hot line.
2: Yeah, but it'd have to be pretty hot because I'm like, I'm so busy that I'm like.
0: McCott comes over, absolutely bins it.
2: Yeah, but I'm probably not. I just don't really want there.
0: McCott,
1: 10 out of 10, walks over and just
0: Who's
1: goes.
0: Who's the 10 out of 10? McSteamy from Grey's Anatomy.
2: Yeah.
1: It's an old reference, but I like it. So McSteamy walks over and he says, "You look amazing in that dress. I hope you buy it," and then walks away.
0: Oh, that's good.
2: I'd buy the dress.
0: Yeah, it's good. That's good. Go back to this? I don't know. If everyone missed it, get it on the podcast. But the Flirtmaster 5000 move on the dance floor.
1: Yeah.
0: It's the same thing. It's the non-attached.
2: It's the delivery.
0: Yeah, you look great at that.
1: You look amazing. I'm going to walk
0: sticking
1: away.
0: Around.
1: I'm walking
0: you
1: away.
0: Definitely get that. You look amazing.
1: I'm just over here looking at wallets, by the way.
2: There's a fine line, though, but not making it creepy. It just has to be... Just had to say bang and then leave.
0: Yeah.
1: So it's almost like I felt compelled to say that. I'm going to leave you alone.
0: You look so good in that.
1: I felt compelled. Definitely you have to buy it.
0: What about if he goes
1: here's
0: up?
1: Here's my credit card.
0: What about if you already bought
1: it?
0: What about if you already bought it? What if he walks over and goes, "Hey, just bought that for you. Is that too good, isn't it?"
1: Is that too much? Joe's wincing outside.
2: It feels too much, but.
1: Surely that's too much.
3: Too much, unless it's like Austin Butler.
0: Yeah, that's what I'm saying. But we've already agreed that the threshold is currently McCott. To be interrupted.
3: Yeah, but like
0: during
3: with
0: change.
3: Someone famous, you know they're rich and they have this status, so you're kind of like, I would expect you to be a bit of an asshole. Love it.
0: You know, he's just like, he's moving through. He's Austin Butler. I bought you the dress. You look great. By the way, it doesn't bother me if you get back to me or not.
2: Oh, see,
0: you know,
2: I feel
0: like treat me, you know, just like dismiss me a little bit.
3: Oh, yeah.
2: But not too much.
1: Whoa.
0: That's right? It is.
1: Sorry. Is treat him mean, keep him keen? Is that still a thing that you are wanting kind of thing? Like,
3: I don't know if I'm wanting it, but you can definitely be too nice.
0: I'm sorry, but if you flip this, as a guy, and I don't want to get into an area that's, you know, seems too for you, because I know this is a big thing for you. Yeah. Getting treated badly by a really attractive woman is a real turn on.
1: Are you talking specifically for me, or are we just keeping this general? I'm going to move on.
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13: Mostly sunny tomorrow with sunshine continuing right through the weekend and into next week. Goulburn's dipping to 1 tonight with 19 tomorrow. Braidwood 0 expected overnight with 20. And Canberra, the nation's capital, sunny and 21 tomorrow with 1 tonight. 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

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We've got a clue up on our socials at 93.5 Eagle FM. If you know what that movie poster is, be listening tomorrow morning from 6. It's Ed Sheeran now. It's Bad Habits.

0: 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You know Teddy Swims, right? It's actually not even his real name.
1: I've been called Teddy a lot in my life, you know, because I guess I look like that. Swims is an acronym for someone who isn't me sometimes, you know, and then my buddy's like, just put Teddy in front of Swims and call it Teddy Swims. It'd be way cooler.
0: Mr. Know-It-All on the way next. Teddy Swims. 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

0: We'll get a check of that weekend forecast next. It's the midnight sun, kiss, skin on the... A little bit of a clue for you. It's looking quite sunny, as Zara Larsson would say. Summer's coming early right across the Southern Tablelands. We'll have a look at the full forecast and I'll play Zara Larsson just after 10. 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
5: Mostly sunny tomorrow with sunshine continuing right through the weekend and into next week. Goulburn's dipping to 1 tonight with 19 tomorrow. Braidwood 0 expected overnight with 20. And Canberra, the nation's capital, sunny and 21 tomorrow with 1 tonight.
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0: 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Miss Katy Perry on the way. Not a lot of people know that she had a very religious family.
1: 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My dad was kind of a preacher as well. I was always a black sheep.
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0: know so many people right across Goulburn are wanting to see this guy. Look, a bit of a trek to get to Sydney, but hey, Bruno Mars coming down under next year. His newest track, On My Soul, we're going to play it after 10, right after we get a check of that weather. Plagal FM.
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0: Mostly sunny tomorrow with sunshine continuing right through the weekend and into next week. Goulburn's dipping to 1 tonight with 19 tomorrow. Braidwood 0 expected overnight with 20. And Canberra, the nation's capital, sunny and 21 tomorrow with 1 tonight.
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0: 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We'll play his newest one next. He is coming down under very shortly. Right now it's Bob Sinclair. 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
1: Talking to each other the night before Linger came out, and we were like, should we pull it? Like, it was horrible. Like, it just felt horrendous. And we were like, I never want to see anything to do with it on the internet or anything like this. Just...
0: It's a cover of one of the Cranberries' most iconic songs. It's from Royal Otis. It's Linger. 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

0: 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When you hear that cue to call, you've got to give the boys a call. Yeah, Guy Sebastian on the way next. The newest song, 100 Times Around the Sun. 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
0: Mostly sunny tomorrow with sunshine continuing right through the weekend and into next week. Goulburn's dipping to 1 tonight with 19 tomorrow. Braidwood 0 expected overnight with 20. And Canberra, the nation's capital, sunny and 21 tomorrow with 1 tonight.
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0: 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Yes, yes, Boone on the way. Just released a brand new track today, actually, called Nosebleeds. We'll play this one next. All I Really Want. He's got a bit of a ritual as well.
1: 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I'll whack out a few push-ups, get the chest pumping, set up straight. Because, you know, when you're DJing, honestly, it's a bit of a performance.
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12: The Hume motorway moving well through Goulburn in both directions and no problems from the Hume Street off-ramp to Sydney Road. Coming off Sydney Road into Goulburn from the highway, just look out for the roadwork zones at Speedway Road and also Common Street near the service station and the McDonald's. 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
14: From the Capital Radio Newsroom, good morning. I'm Tia Priest-Willamott.
11: Federal Treasury is bracing for a potential rise in global interest rates as oil prices climbed even higher on the back of developments in the Middle East conflict. The price of Brent crude surged to $107 a barrel after tankers and oil infrastructure was targeted this week. There are fears higher energy prices will fuel global inflation, pushing Australia and other economies closer to recession. The opposition believes Labor's digital duty of care laws go too far and could stifle free speech. Under the proposal, users would be able to opt out of algorithms which drive content on social media feeds. But the coalition argues the legislation also hands the communications minister the power to remove content she doesn't like. Liberal leader Angus Taylor says this crosses a line.
14: It's a blank check for political censorship. That's not Australia. That's not what we do in this country. We should have free debate, and it is incredibly important that we don't have a minister controlling what we see on the internet.
11: The Prime Minister has paid tribute to the people who lost their lives in the September 11 terror attack. Today marks the 25th anniversary of the tragedy. Nearly 3,000 people died in the attacks, including 10 Australians. Speaking in Parliament, Prime Minister Anthony Albanese has encouraged Australians to pause and remember.
15: We'll also think about those whose lives were changed forever. All who lived with loss, all who suffered with grief, trauma and sickness, and all who still endure the burden of memories that simply will not fade.
11: And experts say a promise from the US president to pay every American $5,000 would cost the country $1.3 trillion. Donald Trump made the payment pledge at the Republican National Convention, saying the money would come if the Republicans win the midterms.
16: Because of our tremendous strength and success economically, I will issue a dividend to every adult citizen in the United States of America for $5,000.
11: The NRL finals have arrived. Tonight, the Rabbitohs take on the Newcastle Knights at Allianz Stadium in the first elimination final. The Sydney Roosters, meanwhile, have secured back-to-back undefeated minor premierships in the NRLW with a 42-12 win over the Bulldogs. The Opals are in action against Spain in the quarterfinals of the Women's Basketball World Cup. The Aussies trailed by 21 at halftime. Australian NFL fans will be given a treat this morning with the LA Rams and San Francisco 49ers to clash at the MCG in the second game of the season. And at the US Open, the women's semi-finals will be played this morning between the top four seeds in the draw. And that's the latest news update from the Capital Radio newsroom. I'm Tia Priest-Willamott.
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17: In Goulburn today, the cheapest unleaded 91 is at the Metro on Braidwood Road. It's selling at $1.98. Cheapest diesel is nearby at the Metro on Clinton Street, with 1 litre setting you back $2.49.
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12: Frost and fog this morning, a sunny day to follow. Mostly sunny tomorrow with areas of fog as well. A partly cloudy for our Sunday with a chance of morning fog. Heading for a top of 19 degrees in Goulburn today. Right now it is minus 1. Braidwood heading for a top of 20. Right now it is also minus 1. And Canberra heading for a top of 20 degrees. Right now it is 0 degrees.
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12: 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Yes, good morning. It's going to sound a little bit different today because I've been betrayed. I have been completely betrayed, and I will get into it now, but a little bit later on, just after some Rita Ora, we will get into that one. Right now, though, take my breath, it's the weekend.

0: Rich Ora, Let You Love Me. Hello and good morning. You are on Eagle FM Breakfast. This one is thanks to Geisler Motors. And look, it may sound a little bit different today, and if you haven't guessed why, I've been abandoned. I have been absolutely, completely abandoned, which I think is just mean, you know, really. It's just mean. But, well, what can you do, I suppose? Brad is away on some much-deserved leave. How do I explain why he... Well, I think George Michael really did it best. And, look, he's... Yeah. Oh, yeah. That's... I think that's all I need to say, really. That's where Brad is at the moment. No, he's seeing his partner at his anniversary. How very lovely. So I hope he's having a fantastic time with her. And he's left me in the studio completely alone. I don't know what I'm doing. I feel a bit like a substitute teacher, you know? Oh, no. There you go. Hey, we still got some great songs as well. Harry Styles just moments away on Eagle FM. 1, 2, 3.
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2: The Hume motorway moving well through Goulburn in both directions and no problems from the Hume Street off-ramp to Sydney Road. Coming off Sydney Road into Goulburn from the highway, just look out for the roadwork zones at Speedway Road and also Common Street near the service station and the McDonald's. 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

0: Boston, Stella Lefty for your Friday morning. Good morning, you are on Eagle FM Breakfast, usually with Brad and Alfie. Just with Alfie for this one, though. And this one is all thanks to Geisler Motors Goulburn. Now, I was in Goulburn yesterday, obviously, I live here. But I was in town with my fiancée who's just arrived. And we were just sitting down outside one of the local shopping centres, eating these really nice chicken kebabs that we had from one of the local chicken stores in town. And it was really quite nice, you know. We were just watching as the world went by and just having and every little snack for your Thursday afternoon. And as we were doing that, we were watching these little tiny birds, which I thought it was so cute. They were tiny little round birds. They looked like tennis balls, but without being completely fluoro yellow. And so we were, you know, watching them. And a thought kind of came to my mind. Is this unethical? Because we're eating birds while staring lovingly at these two smaller birds, which, I mean, you couldn't really eat. You could try. I don't think they'd be very nice. But I do wonder if that is slightly unethical. Eating bird in front of bird. But I don't think they noticed, to be completely honest. We've still got some great hits on the way. One Republic, and we're going to be doing our Today in Tabloids a little bit later on as well. Find out all about that very soon on Eagle FM Breakfast.
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14: In Rule along the Hume Highway, look out for the 80k roadwork zones in northbound and southbound direction near the BP service stations, the workers and machinery in the median strip. Moving into Goulburn, Sydney Road, all clear out to the intersection of Union Street, Reynolds Street, Grafton Street and Sloane Street, all on pace. 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And September 15 at participating stores excludes IGA local grocer. I'm Jace Flaxman. That's the latest traffic on 93.5 Eagle FM. 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
15: From the Capital Radio Newsroom, good morning. I'm Tia Priest-Willamott. Federal Treasury is bracing for a potential rise in global interest rates as oil prices climbed even higher on the back of developments in the Middle East conflict. The price of Brent crude surged to $107 a barrel after tankers and oil infrastructure was targeted this week. There are fears higher energy prices will fuel global inflation, pushing Australia and other economies closer to recession. The opposition believes Labor's digital duty of care laws go too far and could stifle free speech. Under the proposal, users would be able to opt out of algorithms which drive content on social media feeds. But the coalition argues the legislation also hands the communications minister the power to remove content she doesn't like. Liberal leader Angus Taylor says this crosses a line.
16: It's a blank check for political censorship. That's not Australia. That's not what we do in this country. We should have free debate, and it is incredibly important that we don't have a minister controlling what we see on the internet.
15: The Prime Minister has paid tribute to the people who lost their lives in the September 11 terror attack. Today marks the 25th anniversary of the tragedy. Nearly 3,000 people died in the attacks, including 10 Australians. Speaking in Parliament, Prime Minister Anthony Albanese has encouraged Australians to pause and remember.
17: We'll also think about those whose lives were changed forever. All who lived with loss, all who suffered with grief, trauma and sickness, and all who still endure the burden of memories that simply will not fade.
15: And experts say a promise from the US president to pay every American $5,000 would cost the country $1.3 trillion. Donald Trump made the payment pledge at the Republican National Convention, saying the money would come if the Republicans win the midterms.
18: Because of our tremendous strength and success economically, I will issue a dividend to every adult citizen in the United States of America for $5,000.
15: The NRL finals have arrived. Tonight, the Rabbitohs take on the Newcastle Knights at Allianz Stadium in the first elimination final. The Sydney Roosters, meanwhile, have secured back-to-back undefeated minor premierships in the NRLW with a 42-12 win over the Bulldogs. The Opals are in action against Spain in the quarterfinals of the Women's Basketball World Cup. The Aussies trailed by 21 at halftime. Australian NFL fans will be given a treat this morning with the LA Rams and San Francisco 49ers to clash at the MCG in the second game of the season. And at the US Open, the women's semi-finals will be played this morning between the top four seeds in the draw. And that's the latest news update from the Capital Radio Newsroom. I'm Tia Priest-Willamott.
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19: In Goulburn today, the cheapest unleaded 91 is at the Metro on Braidwood Road. It's selling at $1.98. Cheapest diesel is nearby at the Metro on Clinton Street, with 1 litre setting you back $2.49.
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0: Frost and fog this morning, a sunny day to follow for the rest of this afternoon. Mostly sunny tomorrow with areas of fog and partly cloudy for our Sunday with a chance of morning fog as well. Top of 19 in Goulburn today, right now it is -1. Braidwood, top of 20, right now it is also -1. Canberra, top of 20, right now it is 0 degrees.
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0: Hello, good morning. You are on Eagle FM Breakfast. This one thanks to Geisler Motors Goulburn, home to Hyundai, Mitsubishi, Chery, Subaru, GWM, and now BYD. All the big brands all in one place. And you are with, usually with Brad and Alfie for breakfast. However, Brad is on a much needed break. And so you are just stuck with Alfie for today. And I hope you are having a great one. Remember to drive safe. Pretty thick fog out there at the moment. So make sure your lights are on. You are driving to the conditions. And we've still got some great music on the way. Sam Smith, just moments away, but right now, One Republic, Counting Stars.

0: 93.5 Eagle FM, Dancing with a Stranger, Sam Smith and Normani. And you are on Eagle FM Breakfast. This one thanks to Geisler Motors Goulburn. With only Alfie this morning, the other half, Brad, is... Well, he's not here, but he's on a well-deserved break here. You're stuck with me, the substitute teacher, if you will. We've got some Martin Garrix on the way with Khalid, and we've got Today in Tabloids. Now, a star has sparked some retirement rumours, which is sending fans into a bit of a frenzy. Find out who that is in just a few moments' time on Eagle FM.
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3: In Marulan on the Hume Highway, look out for the 80k roadwork zones in northbound and southbound direction near the BP service stations. The workers and machinery in the median strip. Moving into Goulburn, Sydney Road, all clear out to the intersection of Union Street, Reynolds Street, Grafton Street, and Sloane Street, all on pace. This week at IGA, Huggies Nappy Pants, 22 to 36 pack, half price.

0: at $11. That's worth pulling over for. And September 15 at participating stores. 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I'm Jace Flaxman. That's the latest traffic on 93.5 Eagle FM.
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3: You're on Eagle FM Breakfast this one, thanks to Geisler Motors Goulburn. You with Alfie this morning, and it is time to have a look at the tabloids for today. That's right, celebrity news, and Harry Styles has sparked retirement rumours last night. Ooh, very scary. Now, this comes after he hinted at an unknown future while announcing the final run of his dates for his ongoing Together tour. Essentially, what he did is he wrote an email to all the fans attending his concerts, and he announced that he's adding some more dates, which is good, to the calendar, which is now finishing up the tour in early 2027. However, the thing that's not quite so good is what he said at the end, which is the final part of the email said, after that, I don't know what comes next for me, but I know that I'm excited to find out. He then thanked fans for joining him over these many, many years of him performing. Oh, that is very ominous, if I do say so myself. I don't know. Do you think that Harry Styles is going to be retiring soon? Do you think there's anyone else who should be retiring soon? Who knows? But that is today in tabloids. We should be continuing on with the show right now. It's Somber 12 to 12. Eagle FM.

0: 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It is Somba. Hello and good morning. You are on Eagle FM Breakfast with Alfie this morning. Brad on a much needed break, and this one thanks to Geisler Motors Goulburn. Looking like that fog is starting to lift around the place, which is nice to see. And we have a jam-packed show for the rest of today. National Day is just minutes away, and we're going to be doing Post-Star. That's right, for those film connoisseurs out there. Have a look at our socials, 935 Eagle FM. There's a movie poster on there that's cropped and kind of pixelated a little bit. If you can figure out what that poster is, call us and you could be heading to the Goulburn Soldiers Club, money in hand. So make sure you are listening very intently to that one. Check our social medias. We've got a weather update in just a few minutes.
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8: It's Brad and Alfie with you on Eagle FM Breakfast and the Goulburn Lilac City Festival. That is its 75th one coming up in October, Alfie.
0: That's right. It is going to be a huge one. I've heard lots about this festival, so I'm very, very excited. One thing I am particularly excited for as well is the gardening competition.
8: Yep, and joining us now to talk about it in the studio, we have Jackie. Welcome.
9: Good morning, guys. Nice to meet Alfie. I haven't met him before.
0: Thank you very much. I know. It's getting through all the meetings and all that. It's so wonderful to have met you formally.
8: We're here to learn about the garden competition that you're running.
9: Yes. So the garden competition's been ran for quite a few years now, and it is a competition about lilac trees, lilac plants, just a whole garden thing. So everyone needs to get out, start weeding, start getting their gardens ready. One thing we do have a bit different this year is we're going to do a day on Friday the 18th, just get together with local horticulturist Sam, who's offered to come and have a little talk to people that are interested, to give them some tips about how to enter. So if anyone's interested in doing that, just contact us and let us know. We're going to meet down in the Lilac Time Festival's office, which is at the back of the RSL Club.
0: Fantastic. Okay. Yeah.
8: With this competition, how is it judged exactly?
9: Well, it's judged on lots of different things, like it could be first-time gardens that are entered. We do have a seniors section as well. We do front yard, backyard, medium size. And then the judges just go around and they have a bit of a criteria and they tick things off. So
0: It's an open end.
9: Yeah, yeah.
0: Fantastic.
9: We don't discriminate against anyone's gardens.
8: Any size of garden, any level of garden. And with that in mind, like, what is the prize at the end of it?
9: Well, there's lots of different prizes. So we have a lot of vouchers from different businesses in Goulburn. The main one is the overall garden prize. So we've got a huge big trophy, which is a perpetual one. But we do get a lovely gift that's given to us from Adamitis Jewelers. So that's their main prize at the end.
0: Is there anything about the lilac plant specifically that really draws you to it?
9: Well, it's actually the smell of it. It's got a beautiful smell if it's an old-fashioned one. We talk about the lilac. So it's a beautiful green tree when it's got leaves on it and flowers. But then the leaves drop off in winter. It's the most ugly looking thing because it's just branches, but once it comes back out, it's beautiful. And you can get varieties, so there's white, pinks, purples, lilacs, so lots of different colours in them.
8: Well, one more question before we wrap up. How does one enter the garden competition?
9: Oh, yeah, yes. Okay, so we have the entry forms down at the Visitors Information Centre if they'd like to go down there. They're online on our Facebook page or the website for the Goulburn Lilac City Festival, so they just need to look at that or just contact 0428 298157 if anyone wants to ring me and ask me anything. But it'd be great to see some people on Friday the 18th down there and having a chat to Sam. So that's a good way for people to ask these questions like you guys just asked. Maybe you can come along.
0: That's a good idea.
9: Yeah. There you go.
8: I might put my garden up for the competition and see how the grass patch goes.
0: Yes, I'll put my concrete balcony on there. That's a good idea. Good.
9: Just put a pot or two on there.
0: True, good thinking.
8: It's the Goulburn Lilac City Festival's garden competition. Entries are that close 24th of September, so if you've been cultivating a garden, make sure to submit it through. Jackie, thank you so much for joining us.
9: No, that's okay. It's a pleasure. I love coming down here. See you later. 1, 2, 3, 4.
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10: Your travel time's looking on track right across the board, and from Goulburn to Tarago via Braidwood Road is just under half an hour. Goulburn to Crookwell via Crookwell Road, just over 30 minutes. And if you headed to Mossvale via the Hume Highway and the Illawarra Highway, it's about 50 minutes. Just look out for the roadwork zones through Marulan near the BP service stations. 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I'm Jace Flaxman. 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
14: From the Capital Radio Newsroom, good morning. I'm Tia Priest-Willamott. The federal government is being urged to abandon any further plans to overhaul health funding for veterans. Labor's proposal to impose a $5,000 cap on allied health services has been blocked by the Senate. The measure was designed to save the budget a little over $700 million. Shadow Veterans Affairs Minister Michael McCormack says Labor must abandon the issue.
15: Until this cap is scrapped, they are going to be anxious, they are going to be worried, and it's not just a cap on their healthcare, it's a cap on their service, on their noble duty that they've done for this nation.
14: The world is pausing to reflect and remember on the changes in the world since the September 11 terror attacks 25 years ago. New technology is still being used to formally identify victims. Nearly 3,000 people died in the attack on the World Trade Center, more than 1,000 yet to be formally identified. US correspondent Harley Khan says he remembers how different the nation felt.
16: I can tell you that all over America, in small towns and big cities, people reached out to each other for weeks. It was different. It was just different. The air, it just felt different in America. Strangers would reach for a hug. No words, just tears or just silence.
14: Five people are dead and more than 80 others are missing after a blaze broke out on a ferry in the Philippines. 43 people have so far been confirmed to have survived the blaze. And tips on managing cash flow and adopting AI are being offered to small businesses in New South Wales for free. The state government has launched a $37 million advisory program offering its services online, over the phone and in person. Small Business Minister Janelle Saffin says it's a vital resource for startups.
17: They can get hours of service. This is what you need to do for regulation, compliance, etc. They get that.
14: The Dolphins' chief executive is lighting up Brisbane red as the Dolphins embark on their first finals series. The team have arrived in New Zealand to take on the Warriors in their qualifying final. Terry Reid is encouraging the city to support the Dolphins.
18: The whole of Brisbane behind us. We're going to paint the city red over the next few weeks. There's certainly only one NRL team in for the final series from Brisbane, and it's us.
14: At the US Open, the women's semi-finals will be played this morning between the top four seeds in the draw. Aryna Sabalenka plays Jessica Pegula before Coco Gauff takes on Elena Urbaykina. The Opals have bowed out of the Women's Basketball World Cup in the quarterfinals. They went down to Spain this morning, 66-89. And NFL teams, the LA Rams and San Francisco 49ers, are preparing to clash in Melbourne this morning at 10:35 at the MCG. And that's the latest news update from the Capital Radio Newsroom. I'm Tia Priest-Willamott.
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20: 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Cheapest diesel is nearby at the Metro on Clinton Street, with 1 litre setting you back $2.49.
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0: Sunny for the rest of today, mostly sunny tomorrow with areas of fog and partly cloudy for our Sunday with a chance of morning fog as well. Top of 19 in Goulburn today, right now it is -1. Braidwood, top of 20, right now it is 0. And Canberra's heading for a top of 20, right now it is 0 degrees. Acto AGL lights up lives and powers moments right across the region. Acto AGL, the energy for around here.
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0: Hello, good morning. you are on Eagle FM Breakfast. 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Yes, you are just with Alfie today. Brad having a well-deserved break. He'll be back at some point next week. But you are stuck with me for the rest of today, but we are still going to have a great show. National Day is just minutes away. There's one particularly for people who are feeling maybe a little bit lazy today. This one's for you. Right now, though, let's have some more great music. Coldplay, Paradise, Eagle FM.

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1: 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You are with Alfie for Eagle FM Breakfast. This one thanks to Geisler Motors Goulburn. And right now, it's time to do this. 7 days a week. That's right, let's have a look at our national days for the September 11. And obviously in America, Patriot and National Day of Service and Remembrance for the September 11 attacks. And we give our condolences and our thoughts are with our friends over the pond. However, in Australia today, National Hot Cross Bun Day. That's right, so for those who are fans of that little tasty treat, I know it's not Easter, and it is mostly an Easter thing, but you know what, we're getting closer to Halloween, and I guess sweet treats are encouraged. So it's National Hot Cross Bun Day for those celebrating, and of course, National Make Your Bed Day. That's right, so for those of us who may be feeling a little bit lazy today, this is a good reminder to, you know, just try and take the extra minute, 2 minutes to make your bed. It reminds us all of the benefits that a well-made bed offers. I like to try and make my bed as much as I can. That's if I'm not going home for a nap on my lunch break. But don't tell my bosses I said that. That's National Days for today. On the way, we've got our cue to call for Postars. So keep an ear out. Make sure you're checking our social medias, 935 Eagle FM. And make sure you have our number, 48222935. 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It is in just a few minutes' time. Some great songs on the way, though. These Walls, Dua Lipa, just minutes away.
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0: And good morning to you. You're on Eagle FM Breakfast with Alfie this morning. This one thanks to Geisler Motors Goulburn. These walls, Dua Lipa just then. And right now it is time to call us for Postars. That's right. If you have had a look at our social medias, 935 Eagle FM on both Facebook and Instagram, you would have seen a poster on there of a cropped and slightly pixelated movie poster. Now that is well hidden, but if you can figure out what movie it is from, call us right now. 48222935 is our number. 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You know, you've got 50 bucks in your hand if you get this one right. Check our social medias, 935 Eagle FM, Instagram and Facebook. Make sure you are calling us right now if you've figured it out. 48222935 is our number. I'll be waiting your call.
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16: Coming off the highway into Goulburn, Sydney Road looking clear from the Hume Highway into the Union Street intersection near the radio station. Things are moving well for Reynolds Street, Grafton Street, and on the approach to the train station and Sloane Street, everything moving well. The CBD, no problems for Auburn Street, and it's all looking good in between Goldsmith Street and Clinton Street. 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That's worth pulling over for. And September 15 at participating stores, excludes IGA local grocer. I'm Jace Flaxman. That's the latest traffic on 93.5 Eagle FM.
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19: From the Capital Radio Newsroom, good morning. I'm Tia Priest-Willamott. The federal government is being urged to abandon any further plans to overhaul health funding for veterans. Labor's proposal to impose a $5,000 cap on allied health services has been blocked by the Senate. The measure was designed to save the budget a little over $700 million. Shadow Veterans Affairs Minister Michael McCormack says Labor must abandon the issue.
3: Until this cap is scrapped, they are going to be anxious, they are going to be worried, and it's not just a cap on their healthcare, it's a cap on their service, on their noble duty that they've done for this nation.
19: The world is pausing to reflect and remember on the changes in the world since the September 11 terror attacks 25 years ago. New technology is still being used to formally identify victims. Nearly 3,000 people died in the attack on the World Trade Center, more than 1,000 yet to be formally identified. US correspondent Harley Khan says he remembers how different the nation felt.
5: I can tell you that all over America, in small towns and big cities, people reached out to each other for weeks. It was different. It was just different. The air, it just felt different in America. Strangers would reach for a hug. No words, just tears or just silence.
19: Five people are dead and more than 80 others are missing after a blaze broke out on a ferry in the Philippines. 43 people have so far been confirmed to have survived the blaze. And tips on managing cash flow and adopting AI are being offered to small businesses in New South Wales for free. The state government has launched a $37 million advisory program offering its services online, over the phone and in person. Small Business Minister Janelle Saffin says it's a vital resource for startups.
20: They can get hours of service. This is what you need to do for regulation, compliance, etc. They get that.
19: The Dolphins' chief executive is lighting up Brisbane red as the Dolphins embark on their first finals series. The team have arrived in New Zealand to take on the Warriors in their qualifying final. Terry Reid is encouraging the city to support the Dolphins.
21: The whole of Brisbane behind us. We're going to paint the city red over the next few weeks. There's certainly only one NRL team in for the final series from Brisbane, and it's us.
19: At the US Open, the women's semi-finals will be played this morning between the top four seeds in the draw. Aryna Sabalenka plays Jessica Pegula before Coco Gauff takes on Elena Urbaykina. The Opals have bowed out of the Women's Basketball World Cup in the quarterfinals. They went down to Spain this morning, 66-89. And NFL teams, the LA Rams and San Francisco 49ers, are preparing to clash in Melbourne this morning at 10:35 at the MCG. And that's the latest news update from the Capital Radio Newsroom. I'm Tia Priest-Willamott.
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22: In Goulburn today, the cheapest unleaded 91 is at the Metro on Braidwood Road. 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Cheapest diesel is nearby at the Metro on Clinton Street, with 1 litre setting you back $2.49.
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16: Sunny for today, mostly sunny for tomorrow as well, with areas of fog, partly cloudy for our Sunday with a chance of morning fog as well. Top of 19 in Goulburn today. Right now it is 0 degrees. Braidwood top of 20 right now as well, it is 0. And Canberra top of 20 today. Right now it is 2 degrees.
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16: Oh, good morning. 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This one thanks to Geisler Motors Goulburn. Are you looking to sell that extra car in the family? Well, Geisler's, they are paying top dollar for your used vehicles. Go and find out what you could score today. And we have a jam-packed show. We've got the birthday book in just a few moments' time. However, make sure you are calling us right now, 48222935. That is our number. If you figured out what that poster is on our social medias, 935 Eagle FM, Instagram and Facebook, you could be heading to the Goulburn Soldiers Club with money in hand. Make sure you are making that guess. The only way to win is to play, and we are waiting for your call. Some great songs on the way as well. Benson Boone right now, Mr. Electric Blue.
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0: very kind mood, I'm going to give you one more go.
1: One more guess. I'll go Avengers Endgame.
0: I'm sorry, unfortunately, not that one. You were very close. You were very close, but unfortunately...
1: I appreciate your time.
0: That is quite all right. Unfortunately, you were close, but prize does not go to you for today, but that is all good. Thank you very much for calling in, Josh.
1: Thank you very much. Appreciate it.
0: Well, another chance will be happening on Monday, so make sure you are tuning in for that one. This is brought to you by the Golden Soldiers, your home for live sport. 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

is the Eagle FM birthday book, and it is proudly brought to you by Carpet One Goulburn on 19 Ellesmere Street. 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Call Nathan and his team today at 4334 4976. Now let's have a look at the birthdays for September 11th. That is today. And it looks like actually tomorrow there is a very special happy birthday to Goulburn's Dot, who's turning 101. Love from your family and many, many friends. A huge congratulations and happy birthday to Dot 101. What an effort. Happy birthday to Croc as well, a.k.a. Goulburn's Elvis. Have a fabulous day. Love from Mel, Courtney and Dylan. Thank you very much, I think is the right way to put that. I'm so sorry. There's a reason I'm not an Elvis.

0: personator, and as well Zara Hopkins, 9 tomorrow. Happy birthday, Zara. Love from Mum and Bella. How lovely indeed. You are going to be sharing a birthday with Jay Schlatt, a YouTuber and podcast host, Matt Rife, the polarizing comedian, and the bassist from this band. That's right, Mikey Way, from the bassist from My Chemical Romance, is sharing a birthday with him. So happy birthday to everyone who is having a birthday today. However, it is now time for the spinning wheel to decide who gets the money for today. And it looks like it has chosen Catherine from Binder for her 100th birthday. So happy birthday to Catherine. You have got money coming your way. Just make sure you are popping into our studios to collect that one. And make sure you are putting your birthdays into the book to put yourself into the draw.
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15: This is Budgie Baker. Looks like spring skiing and boarding continues. Cold enough overnight that the snow cover will be a little bit firmer for a while, but it's springtime, so it's going to soften with the sunshine and all that skier traffic. Perisher, plenty of grooming to give everyone the best conditions. Centre and Front Valley will be the only place to head to today. Threadbow, they'll be closing winter lift operations at the end of the weekend. But for today, Friday Flat with the Easy Does It Chair and a snow runner spinning for the skiers and boarders. spring, great time to be on the snow, especially when you have the weather to match. And you can ski, play and save at Selwyn Snow Resort, most affordable snow resort in New South Wales.
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2: Feeling it, we're feeling good, hey?
3: And let's have a look at today in tabloids, all the celeb news that we can find on the 11th of September for today. Kylie Jenner, she's finally finished construction on her home. Now, this is huge, this property. I mean, she's been building this mega mansion in the Hidden Hills of California. It's taken 6 years to build. I mean, I don't think I've done anything that's lasted 6 years. It sits on 5 acres. It's like an Italian-inspired home, cobblestone, that kind of thing. It is difficult for me to describe how massive this thing is. And she's put the announcement on her YouTube, kind of doing a blog and showing everything in the house, which I'm surprised it didn't take 6 hours to do. The land itself reportedly costs upwards of $15 million, which is incredible. I mean, at 29 years old, that is certainly quite the property to have. I'm hoping to have a property at 29 years old, but even that's not even guaranteed. That is today in tabloids. We are hurtling towards 8 o'clock as well. Little forecasts are joining us very soon on Eagle FM Breakfast.

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2: Travel time on the Hume Highway from Goulburn to Mossvale via the Hume Highway and the Illawarra Highway turnoff is just under 50 minutes. Just keep an eye out for the 80k roadwork zone through Maroolan at the BP service station. In the Goulburn CBD, things are moving well in both directions for Auburn Street. Not much traffic in between Bradley Street and Clinton Street. 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I'm Jace Flaxman. That's the latest traffic on 93.5 Eagle FM.
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16: From the Capital Radio Newsroom, good morning. I'm Tia Priest-Willamott.
1: An American firefighter who survived the September 11 terror attacks has shared his story from that day 25 years ago. Nearly 3,000 people were killed when two planes flew into the World Trade Center. It also claimed the lives of more than 340 firefighters from New York City Fire Department who rushed into the burning towers. Firefighter Peter Faluca says he was inside the North Tower when the South collapsed.
5: We didn't know that as we're going up the flight of stairs, we get reports from different police officers and whatnot who was getting outside information, which we weren't able to get. He said, "Fellas, I just want to give you a heads up. You know, we just got a report of a third plane inbound."
1: The coordinated attack also saw a third plane crash into the Pentagon and a fourth hijacked plane crashed in a rural field in Pennsylvania after a passenger revolt. Australia's peak housing bodies claim the federal government's tax reforms will reduce the number of new homes being built. New modelling has examined the effects of changes to negative gearing and capital gains tax concessions. Master Builders Chief Executive Danita Warne says the policies will make it harder to build homes.
10: The building industry can only do so if we have investors in the market as well as owner-occupiers. The government should reverse all three of the changes that they have made.
1: The Returned Services League has accused Pauline Hanson of being extremely offensive to all veterans. The One Nation leader is being urged to apologise over a cartoon labelling Liberal MP Andrew Hastie a traitor. The former elite soldier believes he's being targeted after testifying in the Ben Robert Smith defamation case. And Australians living with a type of motor neuron disease will soon have access to a new, cheaper treatment. Qalsody will be listed on the pharmaceutical benefits scheme from the 1st of October. The injection helps slow the progression of the disease. Sydney Roosters enforcer Victor Radley is dismissing concerns over his latest concussion. The tough forward has missed the past two games after suffering a head knock during a shock loss to the Tigers. Preparing for Sunday's qualifying final against the Panthers, Radley confirmed he's good to go.
16: To be honest, it wasn't a bad one at all. I remember the whole thing. I just, because it was that field goal set, I tried to jump up, kind of race back, and that's when I had that dizzy wobble from getting up too quick. Yeah, it ended up biting me on the ass and getting me a cat one, which probably wasn't necessary.
1: The finals kick off tonight with the Rabbitohs taking on the Knights in an elimination final. The NFL blockbuster gets underway at the MCG around 10:35 this morning, where the San Francisco 49ers will take on the LA Rams. More than 20 million Americans are expected to tune in for the historic clash between the fierce rivals in Melbourne. And the Opals have bowed out of the Women's Basketball World Cup in the quarterfinals, going down to Spain 89-66. And that's the latest news update from the Capital Radio newsroom. I'm Tia Priest-Willamott.
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5: In Goulburn today, the cheapest unleaded 91 is at the Metro on Braidwood Road. It's selling at $1.98. Cheapest diesel is nearby at the Metro on Clinton Street, with 1 litre setting you back $2.49.
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10: This is Budgie Bacon. Looks like spring skiing and boarding continues. Cold enough overnight that the snow cover will be a little bit firmer for a while, but it's springtime, so it's going to soften with the sunshine and all that skier traffic. Perisher, plenty of grooming to give everyone the best conditions. Centre and Front Valley will be the only place to head to today. Threadbow, they'll be closing winter lift operations at the end of the weekend. But for today, Friday flat with the Easy Does a Chair and a snow runner spinning for the skiers and boarders. Spring, great time to be on the snow, especially when you have the weather to match and you can ski, play and save at Selwyn Snow Resort, most affordable snow resort in New South Wales.
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2: And sunny for the rest of today, mostly sunny tomorrow with areas of fog and partly cloudy for our Sunday with a chance of morning fog as well. Top of 19 in Goulburn today, right now it is 1 degree. Braidwood, top of 20 right now, it is 2 degrees. Canberra, top of 20 today, right now it is 4. 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
2: Hello and good morning. You are with Alfie on Eagle FM Breakfast. This one is thanks to Geisler Motors. Are you looking to sell that extra car in the family? Well, Geislers, they're paying top dollar for used vehicles. You can go and find out what you could score today. And yes, we have an exciting show for the rest of today as well. In a few moments' time, I'm going to be joined by someone who's taking my job. We have our little forecaster joining us, so stick around for that one. Right now, Bruno Mars, I Just Might.

0: It's Eagle FM Breakfast. You are with Alfie this morning, and I'm replacing Brad. He's abandoned me, so I think it is just about time we pull in our little forecast. And now we have Isaac from St. Joseph's. How are we, Isaac?
1: Good, thank you.
0: That's what we like to hear. And so do you think you're ready?
1: Yep.
0: Fantastic. Let's get into this.
2: How's the weather down there? Little forecasters.
1: Good morning. It's Isaac with your weather forecast on Eagle FM. Today, sunny conditions with morning fog, top of 19 degrees and a low of 2. And for tomorrow, sunshine with light winds and warmer temperatures, top of 20 degrees and a low of 3. Right now, around town, it is currently 1 degree.
0: Fantastic, and there we have it. Thank you very much, Isaac. I think I might be replacing Brad with you very soon, because you have done a spectacular job. Now, you were telling me before, you're quite like science at school. Do you have anything in particular that you like to do with science?
1: Not currently. I'm looking forward to, in high school, do physics.
0: Very nice. So you must be quite good with maths then for physics.
1: Yes.
0: Very, very good. Well, there we go. We have not only been joined by Brad's replacement, but potentially the newest Nobel Prize winner. So there we are. Thank you very much for joining us, Isaac.
1: I'm happy to be here.
0: That's what we like to hear. That is our little forecasters. And of course, that will be returning on Tuesday next week on Eagle FM Breakfast.
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0: Eagle FM Breakfast, thanks to Geisler Motors Goulburn. And you're Bradless today. You're just with Alfie for this morning. He will be returning next week. However, something that is happening a lot sooner than that is the Gunning Fireworks Festival happening tomorrow. It is happening tomorrow. It is such an exciting event. Food and market stalls, amusement rides, Outback Thunder, the monster truck, and of course an amazing array of fireworks. You could be heading there. We have a family pass to give right to you. All you have to do is call us on 4822 935. We will light a firework in your honour, and if it goes off, you will be heading to the Gunning Fireworks Festival with a family pass in your hand. Call us right now. The only way to win is to play 4822 935. That is our number. We could be sending you to the Gunning Fireworks Festival.

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This one is all thanks to Geisler Motors. Now, I would like to send someone to the Gunning Fireworks Festival. I think that would be quite a nice thing to do, you know. And we do have Paige on the line. Paige, what are we up to at the moment?

0: And it is as easy as that. We have just sent Paige to the Gunning Fireworks Festival. How exciting for her. And you could be next as well. We'll be doing that in the next hour, so make sure you are staying tuned for that one. This is all thanks to the Gunning Fireworks Festival happening tomorrow. Plenty to go on. We are playing Bang or Bust.
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14: There are some busy conditions for Clinton Street in both directions, in between Bourke Street and Sloane Street. Sloane Street, no massive holdups if you're headed to the train station, though. Headed out towards Braidwood, Mundy Street and Sloane Street. Just a little congestion on the run out through Braidwood Road. And don't forget, school zones now have the 40k zones in place until 9:30. 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
15: From the Capital Radio Newsroom, good morning. I'm Tia Priest-Willamott.
3: An American firefighter who survived the September 11 terror attacks has shared his story from that day 25 years ago. Nearly 3,000 people were killed when two planes flew into the World Trade Center. It also claimed the lives of more than 340 firefighters from New York City Fire Department who rushed into the burning towers. Firefighter Peter Faluca says he was inside the North Tower when the South collapsed.
6: We didn't know that as we're going up the flight of stairs, we get reports from different police officers and whatnot who was getting outside information, which we weren't able to get. He said, fellas, I just want to give you a heads up. You know, we just got a report of a third plane inbound.
3: The coordinated attack also saw a third plane crash into the Pentagon and a fourth hijacked plane crashed in a rural field in Pennsylvania after a passenger revolt. Australia's peak housing bodies claim the federal government's tax reforms will reduce the number of new homes being built. New modelling has examined the effects of changes to negative gearing and capital gains tax concessions. Master Builders Chief Executive Danita Warne says the policies will make it harder to build homes.
15: The building industry can only do so if we have investors in the market as well as owner-occupiers. The government should revert all three of the changes that they have made.
3: The Returned Services League has accused Pauline Hanson of being extremely offensive to all veterans. The One Nation leader is being urged to apologise over a cartoon labelling Liberal MP Andrew Hastie a traitor. The former elite soldier believes he's being targeted after testifying in the Ben Robert Smith defamation case. And Australians living with a type of motor neuron disease will soon have access to a new, cheaper treatment. Qalsody will be listed on the pharmaceutical benefits scheme from the 1st of October. The injection helps slow the progression of the disease. Sydney Roosters enforcer Victor Radley is dismissing concerns over his latest concussion. The tough forward has missed the past two games after suffering a head knock during a shock loss to the Tigers. Preparing for Sunday's qualifying final against the Panthers, Radley confirmed he's good to go.
16: To be honest, it wasn't a bad one at all. I remember the whole thing. I just, because it was that field goal set, I tried to jump up, kind of race back, and that's when I had that dizzy wobble from getting up too quick. Yeah, it ended up biting me on the ass and getting me a cat one, which probably wasn't necessary.
3: The finals kick off tonight with the Rabbitohs taking on the Knights in an elimination final. The NFL blockbuster gets underway at the MCG around 10:35 this morning, where the San Francisco 49ers will take on the LA Rams. More than 20 million Americans are expected to tune in for the historic clash between the fierce rivals in Melbourne. And the Opals have bowed out of the Women's Basketball World Cup in the quarterfinals, going down to Spain 89-66. And that's the latest news update from the Capital Radio newsroom. I'm Tia Priest-Willamott.
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17: In Goulburn today, the cheapest unleaded 91 is at the Metro on Braidwood Road. It's selling at $1.98. Cheapest diesel is nearby at the Metro on Clinton Street, with 1 litre setting you back $2.49.
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0: Sunny day for the rest of today, mostly sunny tomorrow with areas of fog and partly cloudy for our Sunday, chance of morning fog as well. Top of 19 in Goulburn today, right now it is 2 degrees. Braidwood top of 20, right now it is 3. Canberra top of 20, right now it is 6 degrees.
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0: You are on Eagle FM Breakfast with Alfie this morning. Brad having a little bit of a break. They'll be back next week. But this one is proudly brought to you by Geisler Motors Goulburn. 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Now, it is a very exciting time for some Chicken Tunes players as we will be announcing the winner of this week's voucher to Red Rooster. That's right, Reggie. He's got his spinning wheel ready. He's going to be choosing his favourite one of the people who have guessed so far. So keep an ear out for that one. It is in just a few minutes' time. Right now, though, let's have some clarity. Zed and Foxes. Hot.

0: Giggle FM breakfast. This one thanks to Geisler Motors Goulburn. Only girl in the world, it is Rihanna, and I'm the only boy in the studio for today. And we have been playing Chicken Tunes this week. Every week we are giving someone a voucher to Red Rooster. And look, we've had a lot of great contestants this week, but we have the winner on the line. Good morning, Marty. How are you? It's Alfie from Eagle FM Breakfast.
1: Good morning, how are you?
0: Oh, I'm doing absolutely wonderfully, thank you. And you are going to be doing quite well as well. You played Chicken Tunes a few days ago with us.
1: Yeah, I sure did.
0: I believe it was on Tuesday or Wednesday. I think it was Tuesday. And we have some very good news for you, as Reggie has spun the wheel and he has chosen your name. You are heading to Red Rooster.
1: Awesome, mate. How good's that?
0: That's what we like to hear. So thank you very much for playing. It's all worth it in the end.
1: Yeah, definitely is, mate. You always give it a go.
0: And Chicken Tunes will be continuing on Monday as well. So make sure you are tuning in for that one. This is all thanks to Red Rooster. The rooster is calling.
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3: Eagle FM breakfast, this one thanks to Geisler Motors Goldman. You with Alfie this morning, and it is time to have a look at the tabloids for today. That's right, celebrity news, and Harry Styles has sparked retirement rumours last night. Ooh, very scary. Now, this comes after he hinted at an unknown future while announcing the final run of his dates for his ongoing Together Together tour. Essentially, what he did is he wrote an email to all the fans attending his concerts, and he announced that he's adding some more dates, which is good, to the calendar, which is now finishing up the tour in early 2027. However, the thing that's not quite so good is what he said at the end, which is the final part of the email said, "After that, I don't know what comes next for me, but I know that I'm excited to find out." He then thanked fans for joining him over these many, many years of him performing. Oh, that is very ominous, if I do say so myself. I don't know. Do you think that Harry Styles is going to be retiring soon? Do you think there's anyone else who should be retiring soon? Who knows?
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0: The Eagle FM Breakfast. Prayer and C, Lilywood and Robin Schultz. And you are with Alfie this morning. This one thanks to Geisler Motors Goulburn. And we still have another hour of your chance to win Bang or Bust. You could be heading to the Gunning Fireworks Festival tomorrow. All you got to do is call in and play. That'll be happening in the next hour on Eagle FM Breakfast.
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6: On the Hume Highway through Marulan, look out for the 80k roadwork zones north and south at the BP service stations. Turning off the highway into Goulburn, Sydney Road, clear for the run up to Union Street. Just look out for the roadwork zone at Common Street and also at Speedway Road. Making your way through Sloan Street, no major hassles in between Bradley Street and Clinton Street. 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I'm Jace Flaxman, the latest traffic on 93.5 Eagle FM. 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
8: From the Capital Radio Newsroom, good morning. I'm Tia Priest-Willamott. Australia is marking 25 years on from the September 11 terrorist attacks and reflecting on how the world has changed. More than 3,000 people died in the 2001 tragedy, including 10 Australians. Retired United Airlines flight attendant Paul Venito has been pushing an airline beverage cart along routes reflecting the flight paths of the hijacked planes. He says flight crews showed incredible bravery in an unprecedented situation.
9: Oh, under those conditions, no one was trained for that. But we know that they banded together and tried to do something up against trained terrorism. It was mind-boggling what they were able to accomplish. On Flight 93, they had the opportunity of knowing in advance what they were delayed on the ground before they took off.
8: Veterans are welcoming the Senate's decision to block a proposed $5,000 cap on allied health services. The upper house voted 35 to 20 to thwart the bill. All Labor senators voted in favour. Coalition of Veterans Voices spokesperson John Armfield says it's great to see everyone else working together for the cause.
10: Liberals, Nationals, One Nation, Green, Lambie and Independent, led by David Pocock, have all backed the veteran community. It's absolutely amazing to see Parliament work. It's absolutely amazing to see such united support.
8: There are growing fears of recession triggered by a surge in global interest rates fueled by the war in Iran. The price of Brent crude jumped to $107 a barrel, prompting increasing fears about a surge in inflation around the world. And researchers believe a broader societal approach is needed to help prevent dementia. Most messaging to curb Australia's leading cause of death is centred around things individuals can do to improve their health. But Curtin University's Dr. Jennifer Dunn says there are a range of environmental factors which can contribute to the condition.
11: Things like access to healthcare, education, transport, neighbourhood design and air quality. These all play a role in shaping brain health. One of those factors can be dependent on having a safe environment around you in which you can exercise and being able to access places that you can exercise and that are affordable in which you can engage in exercise.
8: The South Sydney Rabbitohs will tonight make their first finals appearance in 4 years when they take on the Knights in an elimination final. Forward Adam Elliott has told Nine he's lapping up the feeling of finals footy.
12: And I'm at that point in my career as well where you know, you don't know when your next finals game is going to be. And, yeah, I'm definitely just going to savour every moment.
8: And at the US Open, the women's semi-finals will be played this morning between the top four seeds in the draw. Aryna Sabalenka plays Jessica Pegula before Coco Gauff takes on Elena Urbaykina. And that's the latest news update from the Capital Radio newsroom. I'm Tia Priest-Willamott.
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14: In Goulburn today, the cheapest unleaded 91 is at the Metro on Braidwood Road. It's selling at $1.98. Cheapest diesel is nearby at the Metro on Clinton Street, with 1 litre setting you back $2.49.
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15: And nice and sunny for the rest of today. Mostly sunny tomorrow as well. There is a fog, and our Sunday's looking partly cloudy with a chance of morning fog as well. Top of 19 in Goulburn today. Right now it is 5 degrees. Braidwood top of 20. Right now it is 6. And Canberra top of 20. Right now it is 9 degrees. Acto AGL lights up lives and powers moments right across the region. Acto AGL, the energy for around here.
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15: And good morning to you. You're on Eagle FM Breakfast with Alfie this morning. 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I hope you're having a fantastic Friday so far today. And there's still plenty more great stuff to go. Now, if you haven't got anything planned for this weekend or you're looking for something to do, well, I've got good news for you. Within the next half an hour, we could be sending you to the Gunning Fireworks Festival, family pass in hand. All you got to do is call us on 48222935 in about half an hour's time. You've got to listen for that one. We'll give you that prompt to call us. Keep a good ear out on that one. In the meantime, some great hits. Bob Sinclair right now, Love Generation on Eagle FM Breakfast. Oh,

0: You're on Eagle FM Breakfast. This one thanks to Geisler Motors Goulburn. You are with Alfie this morning, and I would like to send you to the Gunning Fireworks Festival. It's happening tomorrow. It's a huge event. There's food and market stalls, amusement rides, Outback Thunder, the Monster Truck, and, of course, an amazing array of fireworks. All you have to do is call me right now. 48222935 is the number, and that number could be sending you to the Gunning Fireworks Festival with a family pass in your clutches. Now, the way to do this is, I've got a set of fireworks in the studio. How we got the approval to do this, I don't know, but I'm going to be setting off one of them, and if this one explodes, this is your last chance to win this. If this explodes, then you will be heading to the Gunning Fireworks Festival. Family pass will be all yours. So make sure you call right now, 48222935. It's your last chance to head there. Make sure you are calling, and we can send you to the Gunning Fireworks Festival.
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2: On the Hume Highway through Marulan, look out for the 80k roadwork zones north and south at the BP service stations. Turning off the highway into Goulburn, Sydney Road clear for the run up to Union Street. Just look out for the roadwork zone at Common Street and also at Speedway Road. Making your way through Sloane Street, no major hassles in between Bradley Street and Clinton Street. 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I'm Jace Flaxman, the latest traffic on 93.5 Eagle FM.
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14: We're gonna rise till we fall. They say we got no future at all. They wanna keep us out, can't hold us down anymore. 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

0: 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Thanks to Geisler Motors Goulburn. On my soul, a freshman from Bruno Mars just then, and it is such an exciting time. We have the very final firework to set off for Bang or Bust. That's right, we may be sending you to the Gunning Fireworks Festival with a family pass in your hand. This is the last chance to do it. Now, I believe we have Amy on the line. How are we, Amy?
1: I'm good, thank you.
0: That's what we like to hear. Now, Amy, have you been to the Gunning Fireworks Festival before?
1: Yes, I have.
0: Fantastic. Do you have a favourite part of it? Is it the fireworks?
1: Probably the food trucks.
0: The food trucks? That's good to know, actually. It's good feed there as well as good entertainment. Now, we do have our box of fireworks here. This is the very final one that we're going to be giving out. Do you feel lucky?
1: Yes.
0: That's what we like to hear. Okay, so I am going to light up the very last firework I have. We're going to do it in your name. Are you ready, Amy?
1: I'm ready.
0: All right, let's see what happens. Are heading to the Gunning Fireworks Festival. A family pass is heading your way. Congratulations.
1: Thank you so much.
0: And it is as easy as that. Unfortunately, that is all it for Bang or Bust. That is the final one. Brad wasn't even here to have the last one be given away. I cannot believe it. And I think we only had one bus during this, so this was a really good box of fireworks that I found. You know, I brought from a lovely gentleman in an alleyway, and he was a legitimate businessman, of course. But that is just about it for Bang or Bust. Gunning Fireworks Festival, even if you didn't get a ticket from us, make sure you are getting your tickets online. It's going to be an amazing night. I'm certainly going to be heading there. It is tomorrow night. Food and market stalls, as Amy said just before. Amusement rides, Outback Thunder, the Monster Truck, and of course an incredible array of colours, bangs, fizzles, pops. It is going to be an incredible night of fireworks and entertainment. So make sure you are heading there. That is Bang or Bust all over and done with. We still got plenty of competitions that will be continuing on next week as well on Eagle FM Breakfast.
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11: On the Hume Highway through Marulan, look out for the 80k roadwork zones north and south at the BP service stations. Turning off the highway into Goulburn, Sydney Road clear for the run up to Union Street. Just look out for the roadwork zone at Common Street and also at Speedway Road. Making your way through Sloane Street, no major hassles in between Bradley Street and Clinton Street. 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I'm Jace Flaxman, the latest traffic on 93.5 Eagle FM.
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0: Good morning, you are on Eagle FM Breakfast. This one thanks to Geisler Motors Goulburn, home to Hyundai, Mitsubishi, Chery, Subaru, GWM and now BYD. All the big brands, all in one place. And you are with Alfie this morning. That's right, I'm alone in the studio. I've been abandoned by Brad. He's enjoying some very nice time off. Very well deserved, I must say, as well. So you are stuck with me, your substitute teacher for today. And on the way, we have got tabloids. Now, someone's built a house and it is rather... It's a bit OTT in my opinion, but you can find out what that is in just a few moments' time. Right now, Firestone, Kygo and Conrad Sewell on Eagle FM Breakfast.

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2: Feeling it, we're feeling good. We're feeling good, hey?
3: All right, let's have a look at today in tabloids, all the celeb news that we can find on the 11th of September for today. Kylie Jenner, she's finally finished construction on her home. Now, this is huge, this property. I mean, she's been building this mega mansion in the Hidden Hills of California. It's taken 6 years to build. I mean, I don't think I've done anything that's lasted 6 years. It sits on 5 acres. It's like an Italian-inspired home, cobblestone, that kind of thing. It is difficult for me to describe how massive this thing is. And she's put the announcement on her YouTube, kind of doing a blog and showing everything in the house, which I'm surprised it didn't take 6 hours to do. The land itself reportedly costs upwards of $15 million, which is incredible. I mean, at 29 years old, that is certainly quite the property to have. I'm hoping to have a property at 29 years old, but even that's not even guaranteed. That is today in tabloids. We are hurtling towards 8 o'clock as well. Little forecast is joining us very soon.
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5: On the Hume Highway through Marulan, look out for the 80k roadwork zones north and south at the BP service stations. Turning off the highway into Goulburn, Sydney Road clear for the run up to Union Street. Just look out for the roadwork zone at Common Street and also at Speedway Road. Making your way through Sloane Street, no major hassles in between Bradley Street and Clinton Street. 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And September 15 at participating stores excludes IGA local grocer. I'm Jace Flaxman, the latest traffic on 93.5 Eagle FM.
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0: Tickle FM Breakfast. Manchild, Sabrina, coming to you. Are with Alfie this morning. This is all thanks to Geisler Motors Goulburn. And what a show it has been today. Honestly, genuinely has been ridiculously exciting. We've given away two family passes to Amy and Paige to the Gunning Fireworks Festival, which is happening tomorrow at Gunning. Gates open at 3 o'clock. There's food market stalls, amusement rides, Outback Thunder, the monster truck, and of course, there's going to be fireworks. There's going to be plenty of them. It is going to be huge, so make sure you are making it to that one. We also called Marty before with the Chicken Tunes. He's heading off to Red Rooster. Postars, that one didn't quite go today, which means you still have a chance to win that one heading to the Goulburn Soldiers Club. So that one is still available for next week as well. So keep an eye on our social medias, 935 Eagle FM on both Instagram and Facebook for Monday. We will continue that one next week. Brad will be returning, not Monday, but likely on Tuesday. And we'll be back to our normal shenanigans as we do. But yes, again, you are stuck with the substitute teacher yet again on Monday. But you know what? We are going to have so much fun on Monday. We'll have a fantastic time. Thank you very much for joining me today. Make sure you keep me listening on throughout the afternoon as well. And I shall be with you after the weekend. Enjoy! Hooroo!
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7: On the Hume Highway through Marulan, look out for the 80k roadwork zones north and south at the BP service stations. Turning off the highway into Goulburn, Sydney Road clear for the run up to Union Street. Just look out for the roadwork zone at Common Street and also at Speedway Road. Making your way through Sloan Street, no major hassles in between Bradley Street and Clinton Street. 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And September 15 at participating stores, excludes IGA local grocer. I'm Jace Flaxman, the latest traffic on 93.5 Eagle FM. 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
12: From the Capital Radio Newsroom, good morning. I'm Tia Priest-Willamott. The Prime Minister has paid tribute to the people who lost their lives in the September 11 terror attack in the US on the 25th anniversary of the tragedy. Nearly 3,000 people died in the attacks, including 10 Australians. Speaking in Parliament, Prime Minister Anthony Albanese has encouraged Australians to pause and remember.
13: We'll also think about those whose lives were changed forever. All who lived with loss, all who suffered with grief, trauma and sickness, and all who still endure the burden of memories that simply will not fade.
12: Veterans are welcoming the Senate's decision to block Labor's proposed $5,000 cap on allied health services. The Coalition, Greens and Independents joined forces to stop the government's policy from going ahead. It will return to the lower house on Monday. US Vice President J.D. Vance has defended President Donald Trump's promise to give $5,000 to every adult if the Republicans keep control of both houses of Congress in the midterm elections in November. The scheme would cost over $1 trillion and its legality is uncertain. Mr. Vance has denied suggestions it's a bribe that would bankrupt the country.
14: I don't think it's a controversial idea. It's actually the President of the United States saying we're all working together. We're all on the same team. And if we continue to create wealth, that wealth is going to go back to the American people.
12: A Sydney businessman has become the first Australian jailed for reckless foreign interference. Alexander Sergo compiled reports for individuals believed to be Chinese spies. While the reports did not contain classified information, a judge described his conduct as deceptive and reckless. And Australians living with a type of motor neuron disease will soon have access to a cheaper treatment. Qalsody helps slow the progression of the disease and maintains muscle function. The injection will be listed on the pharmaceutical benefits scheme from the 1st of October. Swans captain Callum Mills is waiting to undergo surgery after rupturing his ACL in the Swans qualifying final win over Brisbane. Coach Dean Cox has told Sports Today it was devastating to see Mills go down after the turmoil they've had off the field.
15: The way that he stood up as the leader of our football club has been nothing sort of short of sensational through this period. And the thing is, as soon as he processed a lot of the information, it was about, okay, well, what's my job now? How can I help the club and the team?
12: The Opals have bowed out of the women's basketball.